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1: Darren Mulligan, the lead singer of We Are Messengers, talks about stepping into God's calling on your life.
2: He's called us to a life of traveling to the ends of the earth and telling people about the good news of Jesus. And there's a cost to that. And the cost is kissing my kids and my wife goodbye and saying I'll see you in 3 weeks. It never gets any easier laying your head down in a bus in some strange hotel. But anyone who told you that following Jesus wasn't going to hurt was a liar. There is a cost to it no matter what you do. So it's a small price to pay in the grand scheme of things. Jesus has ran wild through my family. I owe him my whole life.
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4: Tonight, mainly cloudy with 60% chance of showers and a risk of a thunderstorm with a low of 17. Then we're in for a hot next few days. There is a special weather statement in effect for southern Manitoba beginning tomorrow in downtown Winnipeg. Mainly cloudy with 60% chance of showers early in the morning, a risk of a thunderstorm, but then clearing up later in the morning. High of 29, feeling more like 34. And on Saturday, sunny and a high of 33. A look at your current temperatures and 7-day forecast is available on the Janie King weather page at chvnradio.com or in the CHVN Radio app.
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11: Tonight, mainly cloudy with 60% chance of showers and risk of a thunderstorm with a low of 17. Then we're in for a hot next few days. There is a special weather statement in effect for southern Manitoba beginning tomorrow in downtown Winnipeg. Mainly cloudy with 60% chance of showers early in the morning, a risk of a thunderstorm, but then clearing up later in the morning. High of 29, feeling more like 34. And on Saturday, sunny and a high of 33. A look at your current temperatures and 7-day forecast is available on the Janie King weather page at chvnradio.com or in the CHVN Radio app.
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12: 8 teams are left. The World Cup quarterfinals have arrived. But the North American nations hosting it, they're all out of the tournament. Canadian, American, and Mexican fans are disappointed, but there is still some great soccer.

France and Morocco face off today. Spain versus Belgium is tomorrow. And then a doubleheader on Saturday between Norway and England, followed by Argentina and Switzerland. For fans around the world, the excitement is building. But there's a whole other set of elite athletes running up and down the field who get little glory.

0: and typically when they do get the spotlight, they're criticized. What motivates someone to serve as a referee on the global stage of the World Cup? Doubtless, they have their own reasons, perhaps simply the love of the game. And it's like this for Christian believers as well. We serve Christ not for worldly gain, but because we love Him. It's for His glory. Welcome to Haven Today on this Thursday. I'm David Wolin, sharing the great story that's all about Jesus, and we're continuing our series today called The Greater Glory. And today we'll be opening up God's Word to what is likely a familiar section for you in the Sermon on the Mount. And the words of Jesus in this section lay claim on the life of every Christian. And if we're serious about following Jesus, then our decisions and life must intersect, must be directed by what Jesus says here. And this week we're exploring this theme through the life of Lilias Trotter. She's somewhat like a grand illustration for the whole thing, and one that applies to all of our lives. And Lilias was a young woman in England in the late 1800s, one of the most brilliant young painters of her time, and she was utterly devoted to Christ and serving those who were less fortunate in His name. Her mentor in art was also one of the greatest influencers in England, and he was pressuring her to give her attention exclusively to painting. The documentary, Many Beautiful Things, about Lilias's life really captures what this moment was like for her, as John Ruskin, her mentor, was asking her to decide between being devoted to her art or devoted to serving Christ.
1: This was brought to a point of crisis. She's there at Brentwood with John Ruskin. He put to her what her future could be.
2: Ruskin says I could be England's greatest living painter, that I could do things that would be immortal. Please understand that it is not from vanity that I tell you, at least I think not, because I have no more to do with my gifts than with the color of my hair, but because I need prayer to seek God's way more clearly.
1: She understands what he's offering her, and is speaking to something she loves. She now had the great crisis of her life, and that crisis was, what is the role of art going to be in my life?
0: That's a clip from Many Beautiful Things, the life and vision of Lilias Trotter. And we just heard Miriam Rockness, who has been on the program with me the last couple of days, talking about Lilias's life. And I wonder, did you recognize that voice of Lilias Trotter from that clip? Well, if you were a fan of Downton Abbey, you might recognize that as the voice of Lady Mary Crawley, who was played by Michelle Dockery. And also in the documentary, there's the voice of John Ruskin, played by John Rhys-Davies, famous for his role in Lord of the Rings. And I'm pointing that out only to say that this is really a high-quality film with talented actors, intelligent interviews. You heard the soundtrack, which is so perfect for the time that it's set in, and cinematography that really captures Lilias's paintings and the world she lived in a captivating way. And we have this film right now for you. 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And now to get us started, here's Sovereign Grace.

0: That was Sovereign Grace, and this is Haven Today. I'm David Wolin, and turn your eyes upon Jesus. It's a well-known hymn, one that brings my heart great peace. It has for years. When I sit down at the piano, that's one of several hymns that my hands have played so many times, it just flows out of me. Musically, it's a beautiful song, but the words of it are like a healing balm for a stressed out, anxious, burdened soul. How do you give your heart's burdens to Jesus? This is a hymn that answers that question. Turn your eyes upon Jesus. It's this idea of beholding Jesus afresh. And this week, we're telling the story of an amazing woman who modeled that, Lilias Trotter. And as it turns out, she's connected to the writing of that hymn. That's something I only just learned after we started recording this series. So more on that later in the program. Lilias was a brilliant artist, and her art never left her, but her life's work would more accurately be described as global missions, evangelism, Bible translation, church planning. She was born in the latter half of the 1800s. This was the Victorian era in England. If you met Lilias Trotter in her early 20s and you had to guess where her life would lead, you'd never have guessed that she'd go on to live in the Algerian desert of North Africa, learning Arabic, sharing Jesus and the gospel with the Muslim world of that century. Lilias was coming from an upper-class middle family in England. Her family had wealth. She grew up traveling Europe. She rode in fine carriages. She'd grown accustomed to being woken up by servants with a cup of tea. Many in her family had the artistic gift, and her mother noticed and nurtured that in her, but Lilias's gift was exceptional. And by the time she was 21, Lilias Trotter was so accomplished in her painting that while staying in Venice with her mother, she was able to meet one of that era's greatest cultural influencers and celebrities, also an artist and critic himself, sort of a kingmaker in that era, in that culture. His name was John Ruskin, and Lilias then came under his tutelage and influence. He told her that she had it in her grasp if she applied herself to become England's greatest living artist, and he wanted to elevate her. And if she'd done her part, he was the one who would have platformed her. But there was a hitch. There was a hitch in John Ruskin's great plans for Lilias. This was the 1880s. Revival and renewal was sweeping across England, and Lilias had a heart that burned for Christ and his word and his kingdom. D.L. Moody was in England for a number of years, preaching night after night to enormous crowds. The great singer Ira Sankey was there too. He was, to Moody, sort of what George Beverly Shea was to Billy Graham. And Lilias Trotter joined Ira Sankey's choir for those gatherings, those revival meetings. And night after night, she was singing with the choir. She would have seen thousands upon thousands giving their lives to Jesus. And her great artistic gift, and this was something that John Ruskin saw in her, it perfectly aligned with his philosophy of art. And he recognized in her the gift of sight, of seeing. And by that, John Ruskin was thinking about not just literal sight, as in having eyes that work, but the sight Lilias had was noticing the things that most people's eyes skip over. She could see the beauty everywhere, which would often cause her to pause and just gaze in wonder, seeing the fingerprints of God, the afterglow of the Creator's glory. And that, combined with her incredible artistic skill, gave Lilias the ability to capture that wonder through her paintbrush. And yet that God-given ability was also what helped her to see the image of God in people. The kind of people most people never stopped to notice. She could see pain. She could see the plight of the poor. And as someone of means, she was empowered to do something about it. And so in activities that were positively scandalous in her day, she would go down to Victoria Station in London and engage prostitutes there in conversation. And she persuaded them to come with her to the YWCA where they could be cared for and to get off the streets. And she'd share Christ with them. These activities went on for years. In the eyes of Ruskin, her art was suffering. She was not stewarding her artistic gift like she should. He was quite put out with her and was rather forceful in challenging her, and this forced a crisis of soul for Lilias Trotter, a fork in the road for her life's focus and destiny. And for her, These were two mutually exclusive ideas. She could not take both paths, and she prayed and prayed about what to do. Finally, the decision was made, and she wrote this down on paper. So these words really are a direct quote, and you'll hear them through this clip from Many Beautiful Things.
1: I see as clear as daylight now. I cannot give myself to painting in the way that he means, and continue still to seek first the kingdom of God.
0: And so she did the unthinkable. Lilias Trotter said no to Ruskin and devoted herself to the call she felt she was given from the Lord. And in time, she was moved by an appeal at the YWCA for workers to come and share Christ in North Africa, and she took a leap of faith and went. In fact, she'd spend the majority of her life there, 40 years in all, and it became her all-consuming labor of joy and love. Lilias Trotter was reflecting there in the clip and was being guided by God's word, by the words of Jesus in Matthew 6. And this is in the middle of the Sermon on the Mount. And looking at that famous verse, it's verse 33, about seeking first the kingdom and his righteousness. But my eyes drifted up a few verses back to verse 22. And there, I think, Jesus is describing a person like Lilias with her special gift to see, which played out in her artwork. But the point was that she could really see through the eyes of Jesus this world that she was living in. And what did Jesus say? The eye is the lamp of the body. If your eyes are healthy, your whole body will be full of light. But if your eyes are unhealthy, your whole body will be full of darkness. If then the light within you is darkness, how great is that darkness? Lilias had that kind of sight, vision, both with her physical eyes and the gift of noticing beauty and detail, but she had spiritual sight, the kind Jesus was talking about, a sensitivity to see God's creation and to see the spiritual realities revealed in the Word of God clearly. Would she take the path of worldly glory? Would she make a name for herself and establish her artistic work among the greats? Or would she continue down the path of ministry and sharing the gospel with the marginalized and caring for them and loving them in the name of Jesus? It's not that being a great artist or achieving greatness in any vocation is the wrong path for a Christian. Many have followed the Lord's leading in just such a way. But Lilias was being sensitive to the Spirit's unique leading in her life. And she knew something deeper down was at work in her and contending for her life and her passion. So for her, the path of pursuing Christ and his kingdom was clear. And in that passage in Matthew, what Jesus was saying may well have played into her decision. Matthew 6, verse 24, no one can serve two masters. Either you will hate the one and love the other, or you will be devoted to the one and despise the other. You cannot serve both God and money. Or as it says in the King James, you cannot serve both God and mammon. That word gets left in some translations, not because it's a well-known English word, it is not, but because the meaning is more expansive than money. It's about gain. About this word, mammon, Martin Luther said, Jesus makes it clear that whoever fails to do his duty as he should on account of mammon, money or pleasure, popularity or favor, will not be acknowledged by God as his servant, but as his enemy. Essentially, worldly success pursued above all else, and it has so many forms, especially now in this digital age. There are so many forms of that, but here's the point. It's a binary decision. It's one or the other, not both. And in the case of Lilias Trotter, it was this that she perceived in her life. She could not serve both God and seeking his kingdom while also devoting herself exclusively to the pursuit of art under John Ruskin. Well, he was no theologian, but Peter Drucker, the father of modern management and business, famously wrote, "When the facts are clear, the decisions jump out at you." And I think there's a spiritual application to that as well. As so often has been the case in my own life, when my soul is in turmoil over a decision, there's no substitute for prayer, poring over it in God's word. I usually process it out with a prayer journal. And in that, I see a kindred spirit in Lilias Trotter. She did that as well. And that's a way in which the facts become clear before God. And by the time she got to the end of Matthew 6, it appears her decision was made. The facts were clear, and her recorded words are a direct reference to these words of Jesus in the Sermon on the Mount. This is verse 33. But seek first his kingdom and his righteousness, and all these things will be given to you as well. Therefore, do not worry about tomorrow, for tomorrow will worry about itself. Each day has enough trouble of its own. And how greatly Lilius would need that wisdom of Christ and his word in the decades to follow. She served him faithfully among the Muslim people of Algiers, it's present-day Algeria. She came to love them and their culture and the desert landscapes. Now, earlier in the program, I was referencing the hymn, Turn Your Eyes Upon Jesus. One curious thing I learned in this process of digging into Lilius Trotter's life and legacy, apparently one of her writings became a little leaflet titled Focused. On the other side of the Atlantic, Helen Lemmel later read that leaflet, and I want you to hear what Lilius wrote in it. In it, she uses a French phrase, which I'll gloss over into English just for clarity. I know most of us don't speak French. And it read like this: turn your soul's vision to Jesus and look at him. And a strange dimness will come over all that is apart from him. And the divine attractiveness by which God's saints are made, even in this 20th century, will lay hold of you. For he is worth to have all there is to be had in the heart that he has died to win. Well, those were the words of Lilius Trotter that inspired Helen Lemmel to pen these lyrics. Turn your eyes upon Jesus. Look full in his wonderful face, and the things of earth will grow strangely dim in the light of his glory and grace. Can I get an amen? Let's listen once more, this time to a shorter version sung a cappella by Selah.

0: This is Haven Today. I'm David Wolin, and this week was an unexpected blessing for me. I had to confess this to my guest earlier this week, Miriam Rockness, who's one of the leading experts on the life of Lilias Trotter. I had to confess to her that I had pretty low expectations for the story of a Victorian-era British painter, but I agreed to watch the documentary, and when I did, the gravity of this story just pulled me into its orbit. And I'm not the only one who's been ministered to by the life and testimony of this amazing saint. A listener named Sandra wrote in earlier, and she said, "Thank you so much for sharing about the life and legacy of Lilias Trotter. It is so good to hear about her again and to know that other believers may be inspired by her example as well. She is especially dear to me, so much so that we named our 10th child after her because of the impact Lilias's testimony has made on my life. Our daughter is now 7, and I hope and pray she will continue to grow in truth for Christ and live out a life in his love and commission like Lilias Trotter did. The biographical sketches you share mean so much. We need these reminders from spiritual heroes of the faith, especially in these days we live in. As always, thank you, dear friends, for your encouraging and inspiring broadcasts that bless our lives and home." Well, Sandra, thank you for those words of encouragement, and I echo that prayer for your daughter. May the Lord raise up a whole new generation of girls and boys who will rise up and carry the gospel of Jesus Christ in the Great Commission work of the future. And to everyone who's listening today, I hope these programs have been ministering to you. The world is full of great stories, but as we say, the great story is all about Jesus, and all of our smaller stories find their place and their meaning by being woven by him into that great tapestry of grace as our Lord is saving a people for himself and for his glory. All about Jesus. That's more than a tagline. It's what makes our heart beat at Haven, and I hope it does for you as well. And that's why I want to be bold now in asking you to stand with us to help Haven share our hope in Jesus far and wide. And it's friends like you who make that ministry possible. So would you give and pay it forward, so to speak, so others can hear in the future and get the encouragement they need to take a next step of faith to live for Jesus in this broken world? And as my way of saying thank you, I'm excited to send you Many Beautiful Things, The Life and Vision of Lilias Trotter. It's on DVD, and it's our way of saying thank you for standing with Haven through your giving. It's needed right now more than you know. You can either call us at 865-HAVEN, 865-HAVEN, or you can visit us online at haventoday.org, haventoday.org. I'm David Wolin. Won't you come back again next time? We'll be keeping it all about Jesus. It's the great story here on Haven Today. For your walk with Jesus, I'm David Wolin with Haven Today, inviting you to anchor your day in God's Word. Do you see yourself as a generous person? In 2 Corinthians, Paul reflects on this part of the Christian life. God has been so generous with us in Christ, so why wouldn't we also be generous people? It's more than financial. However, what we do with our money tends to be a litmus test of our hearts. Hear how the Apostle Paul talks about this in 2 Corinthians chapter 8. He says, "We are taking pains to do what is right, not only in the eyes of the Lord, but also in the eyes of man." Here he's talking about his call to generosity. This involves our time, our talent, and treasure, honoring the Lord, and caring for the needs of others. 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
5: Tonight, mainly cloudy with 60% chance of showers and a risk of a thunderstorm with a low of 17. Then we're in for a hot next few days. There is a special weather statement in effect for southern Manitoba beginning tomorrow. In downtown Winnipeg, mainly cloudy with 60% chance of showers early in the morning, a risk of a thunderstorm, but then clearing up later in the morning, high of 29, feeling more like 34. And on Saturday, sunny and a high of 33. A look at your current temperatures and 7-day forecast is available on the Janie King weather page at chvnradio.com or in the CHVN radio app.
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1: In Revelation chapter 7 and verse 9, we read of a great company in heaven who are worshiping, adoring the Lamb. John writes, "After these things I looked, and behold, a great multitude which no one could count, from every nation and all tribes and peoples and tongues." Heidi and Dorothy are able to sing in a tongue which many of you understand well, and may this song, O Andachtzeit, O Andachtzeit, be a rich blessing to you.

The Bible has the answer. You have provided the questions. We search God's Word in order to find the answers. Question 1. Psalm 8, verse 1. What is the difference between Lord, where it is spelled all with capitals in the Scripture, and then Lord with capital L, but the O-R-D are lowercase letters? Psalm 8, verse 1 says, O Lord, our Lord, how majestic is your name in all the earth, who have displayed your splendor above the heavens. I commend you, questioner, for carefully reading your copy of the Bible. O Lord, our Lord, how majestic is your name. We are dealing with the name of the Lord, and there are two descriptions of the Lord. One is his title, that is, who he is. He is our Lord. And then there is the proper name of God. And I take you to Exodus chapter 3 and verses 14 and 15, where Moses is standing before the burning bush in the wilderness, and he is being called by God to lead the people out of the nation, out of Egypt. And we read, God said to Moses, I am who I am. Moses had said, what is your name? What am I to tell these people that I go to, that the one who has sent me? God said to Moses, I am who I am. He said, thus you shall say to the sons of Israel, I am has sent me to you. God furthermore said to Moses, thus you shall say to the Lord, to the sons of Israel, the Lord. And there God gives his proper name, all capitals, the Lord, the God of your fathers, the God of Abraham, the God of Isaac, and the God of Jacob has sent me to you. This is my name forever, and this is my memorial name to all generations. The proper name of God, as I have described it to you, Lord, all capitals, it is in the Hebrew language, the tetragrammaton, that is the four letters. And the Jews refused to speak this name out of reverence for the holiness of God. Christians have surmised what this unspoken name might sound like, what its pronunciation would be, and we have used Jehovah or we have used Yahweh, but it is the tetragrammaton, Jehovah, Yahweh, that is the all capitals which you find in your copy of the Scripture, and you find this all over the Old Testament pages. The Hebrew word Adonai is the word Lord, that is, as simply a description of who God is to us. The Jews, when they would come in their copy of the Scriptures, and this continues right to today, and it was what I was instructed as I was learning the Hebrew, biblical Hebrew, that when you come to the tetragrammaton, the proper name of God, you do not actually read it out as it is to be pronounced, but instead you submit, you replace it with Lord. You replace it and you say Adonai, again, respecting the reverence of the name of the Lord. Question number 2. Who are my people, and what does called by my name mean in 2 Chronicles chapter 7 and verse 14? This is a very well-known portion or scripture, and it is God speaking to King Solomon at the dedication of the great temple that Solomon had built in Jerusalem. And my people who are called by my name, when they humble themselves and pray and seek my face and turn from their wicked ways, then I will hear from heaven, will forgive their sin, and will heal their land.
We go back to Genesis chapter 12 and verse 2. It was God's call to Abram. And God said to him, I will make you a great nation, that is, a great people. And then we come forward through the lives of the patriarchs, Abraham, Isaac, Jacob, and his sons, his 12 sons. We come into Exodus chapter 3 and verses 7 and 10. God says there again at the burning bush to Moses, he says, I have seen the affliction of my people. And God says, come now, and I will send you to Pharaoh so that you may bring my people, the sons of Israel, out of Egypt. Here in 2 Chronicles chapter 7, the Lord is addressing Solomon, King Solomon, son of David, and he is the king of the Jews. And so God is particularly addressing his ancient covenant people. However, though the Lord himself clarified that these people were the ones called by his name. And once again, we are brought back to the name of God. The Jews were the Lord's people. Pharaoh declared that he was not prepared to acknowledge the Lord. And God said, I'm going to help you, pal. You shall know my greatness and my name and will be one you will never, ever forget. We Christians now, as a follow-up to this, we are Christians and we bear the name of Christ, even as the ancient old covenant people, the Jews, they bore the name of their Lord, Adonai. So we, as we follow after the crucified, we bear the name of Christ and we are called by his holy name. And God once again would say to us, if my people who are called by my name will humble themselves and pray and seek my face, then I will hear from heaven and heal the land. And God grant it. Thank you for these questions. If you have a question, send it to us. Our mailing address is Faith to Live By, Box 426, Winnipeg, Manitoba, R3C2H6. The Mail Quartet comes twice now, Peace Like a River, and that is followed by Hide Me, Rock of Ages.

The Faith to Live By musicians are pleased to announce a brand new CD of 13 songs under the title Joy Comes in the Morning. The title track, Joy Comes in the Morning, is sung by the male quartet. We also have the ladies' trio singing We Praise Thee, O God, Our Redeemer. Heidi and Rick team up to sing Until Then. The full group sing both Shelter Me and The Lord Bless You and Keep You, a great favorite of mine. Rick also sings He's Been Faithful. Joy comes in the morning indeed. And we would like to put a copy of this brand new 13-song CD into your hands as quickly as possible. 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And let me underscore that the CD as well as the audio files from the website are all completely at no charge to you whatsoever.

Jesus came into the world to do that very thing, to call sinners back home to God the Father. In Luke chapter 11, as we come to the conclusion of this chapter we have been examining the past several weeks, we find that Jesus, having spoken very sternly to the crowd as a whole, saying, "This generation is a wicked generation which seeks for a sign," Jesus would then also speak particularly to the Pharisees. And then Jesus, he has an interchange with lawyers, and this is what we read beginning in verse 45 of Luke chapter 11. One of the lawyers said to Jesus in reply, "Teacher, when you say this, you insult us too." Jesus did not come to insult, but he came to speak the truth of God. It is the wickedness of our own evil hearts. It is our own sensitivity which is maligned or led astray by the devil

either, and the end of it was that when he left there, the scribes and the Pharisees began to be very hostile and to question him closely on many subjects, plotting against him to catch him in something he might say. What was it that Jesus spoke to the lawyer and to the others? He said, "Woe to you lawyers as well, for you weigh men down with burdens hard to bear, while you yourselves will not even touch the burdens with one of your fingers. Woe to you, for you build the tombs of the prophets, and it was your fathers who killed them." Oh, that would have smarted. That would have struck deep, most certainly. Jesus continues, "You are witnesses and approve the deeds of your fathers, because it was they who killed them, and you build their tombs. For this reason," Jesus says, "also the wisdom of God said, 'I will send them prophets and apostles, and some of them they will kill, and some they will persecute, so that the blood of all the prophets shed since the foundation of the world may be charged against this generation, from the blood of Abel to the blood of Zechariah, who was killed between the altar and the house of God. Yes, I tell you, it shall be charged against this generation. Woe to you lawyers, for you have taken away the key of knowledge. You yourselves did not enter, and you hindered those who were entering." Now, it would be easy for us to say, oh, those evil lawyers there in the first century, how could they possibly have come under some such condemnation? How is it that they would have such stern words spoken to them? But Jesus would come to each and every one of us, and he would speak very sternly in like manner. And rather than pointing fingers back to the first century and back to a certain group of people, we always do well when we hear such things as Jesus speaks to the crowd as a whole and to the Pharisees and to the lawyers here in particular. It's good for us to stop. And rather than say, well, I'm not a Pharisee, I'm not a lawyer, I'm not someone who is there in front of Jesus, a part of that generation, but it's good for us to hear the gentle prodding of the Spirit of God, to feel God's finger poking at our spirit and say, Lord, would you help me to understand what you are saying here? Is there things that I have done that I ought not to have done? Is there something that I have left undone which ought to be done even yet? Lord, work deep within my heart. Help me, strengthen me, guide me, instruct me through your word. And it is that spirit, it is that approach that each and every one of us need as we come and as we read these things and say, Lord, I would place myself absolutely and completely under your care. Help me this day. And if you don't know Christ, first of all, come to the cross. Come and see Jesus who died there for you. Come and live in him. And then receive his instruction. Receive from the teacher what you need to do.

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Please watch For Faith to Live By again next Sunday at this same time on this same station. Until then, Faith to Live By prays that the peace of God will fill your heart and that the joy of the Lord will be your strength. Pastor Barber would love to hear from you. The mailing address is Faith to Live By, Box 426, Winnipeg, Manitoba, R3C 2H6.

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11: Tonight, mainly cloudy with 60% chance of showers and a risk of a thunderstorm with a low of 17. Then we're in for a hot next few days. There is a special weather statement in effect for southern Manitoba beginning tomorrow in downtown Winnipeg. Mainly cloudy with 60% chance of showers early in the morning, a risk of a thunderstorm, but then clearing up later in the morning. High of 29, feeling more like 34. And on Saturday, sunny and a high of 33. A look at your current temperatures and 7-day forecast is available on the Janie King weather page at chvnradio.com or in the CHVN Radio app.
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1: When you relate to the Spirit of God, you're relating to one who has it all known, has it all understood. And his major role is to communicate that truth to you in bite-sized chunks that you can take and apply.
0: What exactly does the Holy Spirit do in the life of a believer? The answer may surprise you, because he's been working in ways you've never fully given him credit for. Today on Insight for Living, Chuck Swindoll walks us through four specific life-changing roles the Spirit plays, from the moment of your salvation onward. He regenerates, he identifies, he seals, and he illuminates. And if you've ever wondered why Scripture suddenly comes alive, today's message holds the answer. Chuck titled his message, Getting Reacquainted with the Spirit of Power.
1: I've discovered when you get serious about spiritual things, you not only get serious about church, you get serious about God. Like, who is he? Who is he? And so we get to understanding more about God the Father and the Son. The Father plans our salvation, and God the Son implements the plan by going to the cross and dying for us. And God the Holy Spirit is empowering it, as we shall see. Let me show you. 1 Corinthians chapter 2, verse 6. Yet we do speak wisdom among those who are mature, a wisdom, however, not of this age, nor of the rulers of this age who are passing away. It is a divine wisdom that comes from his word. We speak, look at verse 7, God's wisdom. It's in a mystery. The hidden wisdom which God predestined before the ages to our glory. Is that great or what? Before there ever was the beginning of time, God planned the wisdom, the knowledge, the truth to live by. All of that arranged in the Godhead, all put together, all known, all ready to be delivered. And then man falls in the garden and his whole mind is changed, his heart is changed, his will is changed, and now you've got to permeate all of that. But the wisdom is there nevertheless. So we need divine help. Verse 10. For to us God revealed them, that's the truths of his word, the truths of his mind. God revealed them through the Spirit, capital S, that's the Holy Spirit. For the Spirit searches all things, even the bathos of God. He searches even the depths of God. Can you imagine what that's like? We hit the surface. We learn a little. Every once in a while, we're around someone highly intelligent, and we listen and we realize how much that person knows. Someone said that an education is going from an unawareness to awareness of your own ignorance. You become aware of the depth of information you don't know. When you relate to the Spirit of God, you're relating to one who has it all known, has it all understood. And his major role is to communicate that truth to you in bite-sized chunks that you can take and apply. That's his role. He reveals them to you. Look at verse 11. We can identify with this. Who among men knows the thoughts of a man except the spirit of the man which is in him? You know, right now I have thoughts that you don't know. And you have thoughts that I don't know. Because they're only known by each one of us individually. Now look closely. Even so, the thoughts of God no one knows except the Spirit of God. Woo! How good is that? And he's not keeping it to himself. His role is to unveil that truth and to let you get a corner on it and begin to see it. It's called spiritual insight. Discernment. It becomes a filter system in this wicked, deceptive world where you're hit on all sides by the media, and you have to filter through that and come up with truth in the midst of a pile of error. That's the role of the Spirit. Verse 12, now we have received not the spirit of the world, but the Spirit who is from God. Why? So that we may know the things freely given to us by God. You know what? I have had people say to me, it doesn't matter that I know that much. Look, wait. If you're ever tempted to say that, zip it. Don't say that. If you really mean that, you're a prey to every cult that comes to your door. You don't care about knowing what you believe, you're ready for a fall. The enemy loves to hear you say that. The adversary feeds on that kind of thinking. I mean, if the Spirit of God exists for the single purpose of revealing God's truth, doesn't it make sense we need to know that truth? That's why you were bored in previous churches where the truth wasn't taught. That's why you came out of that false religion where you realized this is not doing good. This is toxic. This is hurting me. You weren't getting truth. Let me say at this moment, if you are grasping any of this information, it's because of the Spirit of God. I would add this, if you do not know the Lord, this information is dull and boring to you because you haven't the Spirit of God to make it meaningful to you. You can't see the Spirit because he's invisible. You can't know the work of the Spirit except in deep inner feelings, sometime through conviction, sometime through divine guilt that he may bring over sin in our lives. Occasionally, our conscience is troubled because we have grieved God in something we have done or said or even thought. That's the work of the Spirit within us, but we cannot see with these eyes because the Spirit of God, his work is not a tangible work. When you get truth, you're set free. You shall know the truth, and what? The truth will make you free, yes. Freed from those things that once captured you and controlled you. We have received not the spirit of the world, but the Spirit who is from God, so that we may know the things freely given to us by God. Let's go further. Let's dig further into his role. When I did my study, I came up with about 30 to 35 things the Spirit of God does. You'll be happy to know we won't go through all 30 to 35 of them. But I'm going to spot maybe 3-4 of them that are important enough to underscore. Go from 1 Corinthians to Titus. Titus chapter 3. You get to the letters of Timothy. You go one further, one book further. The next letter is the one to Titus. 3, verse 5. If you like taking notes, I've given you an outline that you can follow. I fill mine in every week in preparing, and so I've got mine all filled in, and it helps me because thoughts disentangle themselves over the lips and through the fingertips. As you write your thoughts down, you'll grasp them, even if you don't hang on to this very long. By just the writing down of those things, it will help you. One of the four that I want to mention is the Spirit regenerates. He regenerates. Verse 5. He saved us. This is he referring to God the Father. God our Savior saved us, verse 5, not on the basis of deeds which we have done in righteousness, but according to his mercy, by the washing of, there's our word, regeneration and renewing by the Holy Spirit. What does that mean? That means when you and I were converted to Christ, regardless of our age, even though we may not have known anything about this, new life was given to us. If it were not for the Spirit's work, you and I would not know the new birth. 2 Corinthians 5:17, if anyone is in Christ, he is a new creation. Old things have passed away. All things have become new. You know why that's true? Because of the work of the Spirit. When you say, I trust in the Lord Jesus Christ as my own personal Savior. I've determined I can't get myself to heaven on my own good works. I believe the Savior died for me on the cross, and I will take that death on my behalf, and I will place my faith and trust in Him. At that moment of salvation, you're given new life. It's called the new birth. John 3, Jesus said to Nicodemus, you must be born anew. And then he goes on to explain it must be by the Spirit and water. And the Spirit he has in mind is the Holy Spirit. Now look at verse 5 again. He saved us, referring to God. God saved us not on the basis of deeds which we have done in righteousness, but according to his mercy, by the washing of regeneration. Look at that. Even the renewing by the Holy Spirit, we could read it. At conversion, we are cleansed within all of those things that have been characterizing our lives, put in one general category, sin. That is cleansed, that is washed away. Thanks to the work of the Holy Spirit, He regenerates us at conversion. And many would teach from this, and perhaps it's correct, that there is a continual renewing of the Spirit throughout the life of the believer. When we confess our sins, He is faithful and just to cleanse us from our sins and from all unrighteousness. The work of the Spirit is in the cleansing work of our lives. Think of washing clothing, of washing your car, washing, now this is the inside of your life. Because He's invisible, He does His invisible work inside that part of us that no surgeon's scalpel can ever reach. The Word of God is alive and active and sharper than any two-edged sword, piercing to the division of soul and spirit. The Word of God penetrates to the very place that no one else can reach. And when He reaches you with new truth and new life, He cleanses you. He washes you. Generate is to begin. To regenerate is to begin again. You began at birth from your mother's womb. But there must be a regeneration for you to say you are now in the family of God. You are born anew. It's a second birth. It's a spiritual birth. So the first thing we name is He regenerates us. Now back to 1 Corinthians. Told you we'd be moving back and forth, so let's go from Titus back to 1 Corinthians 12. Here we are, verse 12 of chapter 12. You'll see the second of the four we're going to point out that the Spirit does. 1 Corinthians 12, verse 12, even as the body is one and yet has many members, and all the members of the body, though they are many, are one. Hold on, that sounds like a tongue twister. Think of your own body. It's made up of head, arms, legs, fingers, toes, organs, that part which is seen, that part which isn't seen. All of it makes up our anatomy, and it's made up of many parts, or it's called here many members, but it's one body. So also is the body of Christ. The universal family of God is called in Scripture the body of Christ. Now, where's the Spirit at work in this? Look at verse 13. For by one Spirit, we were all baptized into one body. Whether Jews or Greeks, slaves or free, we were all made to drink of that one and the same Spirit. What does that mean? Paul is teaching the body truth, that is, in the family of God, called a body, there are many, many people, called here members, many different functions carried about by many different ones, some gifted in one area, others gifted in others. Now watch closely. How do we get this all amalgamated? How do we get all of this together? How does it become a unit? We have the Spirit to thank for that. Verse 13. For by one Spirit We were all baptized into one body. But I'm a Jew, and I'm not a part of that Gentile. But he says, whether it be Jewish or Greeks, whether one be slave or free, the point is there is no status, there is no race, there is no separation. Regardless whether slaves are free, Jews or Greek, we were all made to drink of one spirit. This occurred at salvation. Because of the erroneous teaching regarding the baptism of the Holy Spirit, you will perhaps read some who teach that you need to pray for the baptism of the Holy Spirit. You need to pray that you'll be baptized in the Spirit. Never once are we commanded to be baptized. It happens to us. It happens within us, not because of what we decide, but part of coming to Christ includes the Spirit of God placing us into the body of Christ and also placing us into Christ himself. The original term bapto means to dip, literally to dip. And in ancient days, you would go to someone who would work with clothing, with fabric, who would dip a garment and would change the identity of the garment. You take a white garment and you dip it into scarlet dye, it comes out scarlet. You take a lost sinner and by the work of the Holy Spirit, dip that one, if you will, into the person and the work of Christ, the person comes out saved, born again. The work of the Spirit is to identify us with the body of Christ and with Christ himself. He baptizes us. You were born with certain colored eyes. You can pray all day and all night, and your eyes are going to still be that color. Some of you can't. Well, you put in contacts. That's not fair. Stay with my illustration. You got eyes that are originally that color. You're going to die with eyes that color. That's given to you. Baptism is like that. You have been placed into the body of Christ, and that is a marvelous permanent place to be. In fact, permanent reminds me of Ephesians chapter 1. So let's go there next. Some of you are saying, I'm getting tired of this. I'm saying, I don't care. Ephesians chapter 1. If it were all in one section of scripture, I'd keep you in one section, but it isn't. So you've got to turn from one to another. I know it's hard work, but try turning those pages. Here we read, he seals us. Ephesians 1 verse 13, referring to Christ, in him you also, after listening to the message of truth, the gospel of your salvation, having also believed, you were sealed in him, in whom? In Christ, with the Holy Spirit of promise. He permanently secured our salvation when we came to know Jesus. We have the Spirit of God to thank for securing us in our salvation. There's another right here in Ephesians, and that's chapter 4, verse 30. Turn ahead to 4:30. Do not grieve the Holy Spirit of God, by whom you were sealed for the day of redemption. Another reference to this personal or permanent securing work of the Holy Spirit. Here we are, hearing the truth. We believe it. We become aware of the gospel. We trust in the Lord Jesus Christ. Watch closely. You were sealed for the day of redemption. So the Spirit of God seals us. What does that mean? That means we're his forever. A seal is a seal. A divine seal is a permanent seal. You have any idea how many people live their lives never sure of their salvation, praying that they will not lose what God has given them, or praying that they will not sin so badly that they will wake up one day and they'll be lost again? I have a great question for those who think like that. How bad is too bad? That you have moved from saved to lost. No one can ever answer that. Because there is no such thing as the loss of salvation. Salvation is a gift, and God doesn't take his gift back. We receive the gift, and as a result, we are born again, and we can never be unborn. Our children were born into our family. They have our nature. They have our blood. They even have our temperaments in many ways. Because they're in the family. They'll never be not a part of our family. same as it is because of the Spirit of God who seals us. And now one more great, John chapter 16. John 16, verse 13. I happen to like stuff like this, but I know for some of you it's a bit of a chore. John 16, 13. Follow there with me. When he, referring to the Spirit of truth comes, he will guide you into all the truth. He will not speak on his own initiative, but whatever he hears, he will speak and will disclose to you what is to come. So there is the illuminating work of the Spirit. We have four of them now. Four. He regenerates. He baptizes or re-identifies us with Christ. He seals us, and he now, according to this verse, illumines us. See what it says? He guides you into all truth. Listen to me. When we began this message some time back, you did not know some of the things you now know. The reason you now know them is because of the work of the Spirit. He uses a gift that I may have, and he uses my voice and words that you can understand, but they sink in because of the work of the Spirit. Now you know why the person you bring with you who isn't saved and sits through a message like this, bored to tears, you know now why they're bored. They don't have the Spirit. To them, it's just a lot of gobbledygook. They're all concerned about when's that guy going to be through? When's he going to stop yelling? When is this going to be over? Why did I ever say I would come and sit in this meeting? You know why? They're not saved. Or they're walking in the flesh. But let's stay with the thought that they don't have the Spirit. It takes the Spirit to illuminate truth. That's why it's exciting for you. That's why when you get the truth, it changes the way you want to live, the way you want to respond to life. It changes your attitude. It changes your response to people that are difficult. You've begun to grasp the truth, and he has guided you into the truth. Let me give you three words that you need to remember. Revelation, inspiration, illumination. Revelation has to do with God giving his word. He reveals his word to a set number of people for about a 1,500-year period of time. In the days of the writing of the Bible, God revealed his word. Revelation has ceased. There is no more revealing of divine truth. I don't care what people tell you. I don't care how convinced others may be. When they say they heard from God last night, check and see what they had for supper. May have been a bad enchilada, or they may have been awakened because of a dream and they thought that was God speaking. God no longer reveals divine truth. It's contained within the covers of this book. He reveals his truth. Inspiration. That has to do with the writing, the recording of the truth that God has revealed. That ceased. Now, we may be inspired to write songs or inspired to write poetry or inspired to write certain notes of encouragement. That's a different kind of inspiration. This inspiration has the word miracle connected to it. Theopneustos is the word. It means God breathing his word into human beings. And a select number of people took a stylus in their hand, and without error, they wrote the original manuscript of Scripture. That's called inspiration. That ceased. But illumination goes on to this very moment. Because we live in a land where there is every type and style and font and color and size text of the Bible, we tend to take it for granted. But you go to a country that doesn't have a Bible. Oh, let me tell you, they'd love you to tear one page out and leave it with them. Why? Because it is like no other writing. It is the revealed, inspired, written word of God that will illumine them for life.
0: The Bible isn't just another book. It's the revealed, inspired truth of the living God. And the Holy Spirit makes it come alive in you every time you open it. Revelation has ceased. Inspiration has ceased. But illumination? That goes on right now, in your heart, in your circumstances, in your need. This is Insight for Living. Chuck Swindoll is presenting a message titled, Getting Reacquainted with the Spirit of Power. There's a lot more Chuck wants to show us, so keep listening to this teaching series. Inside for Living has an engaging Bible study workbook for this series as well. It's called How Great is Our God. It's in the Searching the Scriptures line, which uses the same Bible study methods that Chuck used when putting his sermons together. 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We're also excited to present a brand new booklet from Chuck called The Cross We Proclaim. 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I'm Bill Meyer. 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
3: Many are concerned about the impact of AI, including now a chorus of elite global economists and bankers. Meeting in Portugal last week, they focused their attention not on what AI can do, but whether it can turn a profit.

0: AI has proved incredibly expensive. To meet the high cost, companies have 1, borrowed money, and 2, issued more shares. And many buying those shares have been borrowing money to do that. This double-sided leverage has experts worried. Bank of Canada Governor Tiff Macklem pointed out, quote, "We've seen this before. The internet proved to be better than anybody imagined, but we still got the dot-com bubble. Fear and greed drive the markets," they say. No wonder this world is so unstable. But as the hymn says, "When all around my soul gives way, he then is all my hope and stay. On Christ, the solid rock, I stand." Welcome to Haven Today. It's Friday. I'm David Wolin, sharing the great story that's all about Jesus, and we're continuing our series today called The Greater Glory. All week we've been reflecting on the fascinating story of Lilias Trotter, and if you're just joining us today for the first time this week, you've probably never heard that name. And I'll say you're in good company, because that's exactly what I said a few weeks ago when I first discovered her story, but I'm so thankful I did. This sister in Christ was born during the Victorian era in England. Her inspiring story could be summed up in the scripture I was just referencing: "Seek first the kingdom of God." Lilias Trotter was born into a wealthy family outside London. She was a brilliant artist with incredible potential. Her mentor in art was an influential art critic of the time. He believed he could help her become the greatest living painter in England. But Lilias was a Christian. She knew the Lord was calling her to serve him in a different way. So instead of devoting herself to art, she devoted herself to serving others in the name of Jesus and found joy in pouring out her life for his glory.
1: There lies before us a beautiful possible life. One with a passion for giving that shall be poured forth to God, but spent out for man.
0: The words of Lilias Trotter reflecting back on her life in the film Many Beautiful Things. Her character is voiced by Michelle Dockery, who played Lady Mary Crawley in the BBC's Downton Abbey. Also, John Rhys-Davies from Indiana Jones and The Lord of the Rings plays her mentor, John Ruskin. And I share those details just to underscore, this is really a high-quality film and the true story of a woman who surrendered her life to Christ. In a moment, we're going to turn our attention to Matthew 16, where Jesus talks about what it means to follow him. And that's something Lilias understood and found joy in living out. What good will it be for someone to gain the whole world yet forfeit their soul? These are challenging words from Jesus, especially in our day. And these are words we need to hear. And so after the program, I'm excited to send you Many Beautiful Things, The Life and Vision of Lilias Trotter. This documentary has the feeling of a BBC production, beautiful cinematography, and it shows the art and life of Lilias. But even better, it points to her surrendered life to Jesus, which is so inspiring to see in a film like this. 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And now, to get our minds and hearts ready to hear God's word, here's Shane and Shane.

And that's what it looks like to follow Jesus. That was Shane and Shane with I Will Follow. This is Haven Today. I'm David Wolin, and let me ask you, what does it mean to follow Jesus? Not long ago, I had a conversation with a businessman. He was not a believer, and we started talking about how Christians live out their faith in the public sphere and how Christians want non-believers to come and follow Jesus too. And he told me, you know, you guys have to do a better job with marketing this. Some of the things I hear from Christians don't make me want to follow Jesus myself. He wasn't being hostile. Actually, I think he was kind of leaning in and trying to be helpful. Like, hey, if you really want to grow this movement of yours, here's how you should go about it. Well, on the one hand, there's something helpful we can take away from this, I think. If a Christian is adding anything to the gospel, be it cultural or political or whatever category, that's a big problem, and that's on us. Paul confronted the early church for doing exactly this, the first century version of it in Galatians. But there's another side to this coin, and that's the side that really concerns me. This desire to market Jesus is where the church has gravely misstepped in recent decades. Out of a genuine desire to introduce more people to Jesus, there's a temptation to smooth away his rough edges, gloss over hard things Jesus said, and there are many of those, by the way, and sort of give Jesus and the gospel a makeover that's a little more cool, relevant, appealing to this world. And if anything I just said turns your stomach, good. I'm right there with you. The holiness of God and his word are at stake here. May it never be that you or I would do anything less than strive to present our Lord Jesus exactly as scripture reveals him. Will that mean less people coming to church or identifying as a Christian? Probably. But I don't want someone to identify as a Christian if they don't actually know Jesus. That's a false assurance of salvation. A gospel where a person's good works gets them into heaven? That's a false gospel. A gospel that reduces the work of Christ to inspiring social change? False gospel. Or how about this one? A Jesus whose plan for your life is to look deep inside and discover the real you.

16. And the great irony of this part of scripture is that it comes right on the heels of Peter and the disciples getting it right, and Jesus heaping affirmation on them. We'll start there. At this point, Jesus is well into his ministry. The disciples have been following him all over Israel. They've heard him teaching daily. He's performed miracles. Jesus asks them, "Who do you say I am?" It's a blunt question. Matthew 16, starting in verse 16, Simon Peter answered, "You are the Messiah, the Son of the living God." Jesus replied, "Blessed are you, Simon, son of Jonah, for this was not revealed to you by flesh and blood, but by my Father in heaven." This is quite a moment for Peter. Up until this point, it would seem this was the elephant in the room. Everyone was thinking about it, but none of the disciples had the courage to come out and ask or say it. But now Peter does. "You're the anointed one, Jesus. You're the promised king that was foreshadowed in Genesis, confirmed to Abraham, promised to David, predicted by the prophets, and presented by John the Baptist." And Jesus confirmed to Peter that this was so. In verse 20, it says, "Then he ordered his disciples not to tell anyone that he was the Messiah." Why? It would seem, in part, because so many people, then and now, have differing views of what the promised Messiah would be about, what he would do, how he would do it. And the only thing all those views had in common was being wrong. Jesus knew with crystal clarity everything about his messianic mission. He knew exactly what he'd come to do and how, but even his disciples didn't agree with him. Verse 21 says, "From that time on, Jesus began to explain to his disciples that he must go to Jerusalem and suffer many things at the hands of the elders, the chief priests, and the teachers of the law, and that he must be killed, and on the third day be raised to life." Jesus wasn't holding back or speaking in parables here. He was getting down to brass tacks, as we say, bedrock reality. He's telling them, "I'm going to be killed." You and I know the end of the story. Jesus will be raised. And phrases like this blow past us. In fact, I'm guessing you might have already forgotten the last four words of the passage I just read. But don't feel too badly. It was also blowing right past Peter and the other disciples. I'll say those words again. Jesus says on the third day, he'll, here it is, be raised to life. Unfortunately, after the words "must be killed," the disciples weren't listening very well. And you know what? I have a category for this. It's personal on a much lower level, but maybe you can relate. I tend to plow through my work days without taking as many mental breaks as I should. For me, it's go, go, go all day. And then when I get home at dinner time, it's not unusual for me to be sitting at the dinner table with a vacant stare, like nobody's home. It's not that I'm not interested in my family or the conversation, but my brain is just tapped out after so many hours of intense focus. And so my wife, Marcy, is remarkably patient when she says, "Did you hear what your son just said to you?" And then I snap out of it and say, "Huh? Oh, no, I'm sorry. I don't think I did. Could you say it again?" Well, that's an everyday kind of example, and I'm trying to work on that. But for the disciples, it was much more understandable that they were missing this, because on top of everything else, there was stress and distress of what they were hearing Jesus saying. "I am the Messiah, and they're going to kill me." Those two things didn't go together in their minds, and if you and I had been with them, I don't think we would have listened very well either. Peter's usually the assertive one. He speaks up here and says what everyone's thinking. He does this in verse 22. "Peter took him aside and began to rebuke him," as in, rebuke Jesus. "Never, Lord," he said, "this shall never happen to you." And the text says, Jesus turned and said to Peter, "Get behind me, Satan. You are a stumbling block to me. You do not have in mind the concerns of God, but merely human concerns." It's one of the harshest things Jesus ever says to anyone in the Gospels, maybe the harshest. Not long before, Peter had been listening so well to the Heavenly Father. Jesus said so. "This was not revealed to you by flesh and blood, but by my Father in heaven." But now Peter's listening instead to the father of lies. And Jesus says to Peter, "Get

behind me, Satan. It's remarkably similar to when Jesus was tempted by Satan in the wilderness. And in the last of those temptations, Satan had offered Jesus all the kingdoms of the world, but first told him to bow down and worship him. Satan there was appealing to something true about the Messiah, that all the nations would be his inheritance. He was offering the right thing, but in the wrong way. And so also here, Peter is telling Jesus, you are the Messiah, but suffering and dying isn't the right path. There's another way, an easier way. And Jesus recognized that lie as coming straight from the pit of hell. It was quite a lesson for Peter and the disciples. A shock, a jolt back to reality. Jesus is in charge. He doesn't make mistakes. And disciples don't get in front of Jesus to point the way forward. No, disciples get behind Jesus and follow. That's what it means to be a disciple. And with that reality check delivered, Jesus then tells his disciples what it will truly mean to follow him. And these come in a series of concise statements. First, whoever wants to be my disciple must deny themselves and take up their cross and follow me. That's another familiar phrase we often take for granted. Pick up your cross. That's what those destined to die at the hands of Rome would do. Lift up part of their cross and carry it. Jesus would soon do that. Now, does this mean that every Christian will be martyred? Well, most, if not all, the disciples would be. Many followers of Jesus have died for their faith and still do today, but also many do not. In fact, most do not today. And yet, following Jesus carries that possibility with it. To claim him as your Lord means he has a claim on your life. And if that sounds extreme to you, read the words of Jesus for yourself. This isn't cryptic. The meaning is plain. Verse 25, for whoever wants to save their life will lose it, but whoever loses their life for me will find it. What does that mean? Well, think of it like this. Your life is a blank check. Trusting Jesus means signing that blank check and handing it to Jesus along with the pen. And a disciple of Jesus can do this with trust and joy, knowing that what he's offering is true life, the kind that lasts forever and can't be taken away. The life we're living now in this world is like a mirage compared to the eternity that awaits us, a tiny blip on the timeline. And that eternity is at stake here. Jesus says, what good will it be for someone to gain the whole world, yet forfeit their soul? Or what can anyone give in exchange for their soul? And that's the point. Nothing. You have nothing to give. Neither do I. That's why Jesus, the Messiah, was going to the cross to fulfill the purpose and mission which had been set in motion before the foundation of the world, that the eternal Son would become a man born to die to give his life in exchange for those who by faith would place all their trust in him. It was the late Jim Elliot who also died for the sake of the gospel, and he put it like this. He is no fool who gives what he cannot keep to gain what he cannot lose. This is the real Jesus, and he is the one we must follow.

0: Passion with Melody Malone, a song about the joy of following Jesus, and the song is simply called Follow. This is Haven Today. I'm David Wolin, and it's been my prayer this week that our series about Lilias Trotter and her faith in Jesus has been ministering to you. The world is full of great stories, but as we say, the great story is all about Jesus, and stories about Christians have their place because they remind us that the Lord uses all of us, sinners saved by grace, for His glory. And I want to send you the documentary about Lilias Trotter's life. It's called Many Beautiful Things. First of all, this movie is beautiful to watch. Not only do you see her artwork in spectacular ways, but it's beautifully shot and transports you into her life in England and later North Africa. But even better, you clearly get to see her desire to follow Jesus away from fame and into the mission field. And that's an inspiring, remarkable story. And we have it available for you now from Haven Ministries as our way of saying thank you for your gift to keep this All About Jesus broadcast on the airwaves of North America and around the world. 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That's haventoday.org. I'm David Wolin. Won't you come back again next time? We'll be keeping it all about Jesus. It's the great story here on Haven Today. For your walk with Jesus, I'm David Wolin with Haven Today, inviting you to anchor your day in God's Word. It's one of the most offensive phrases we hear and overhear in our world. Here's a hint. It has an acronym that's used almost as much. OMG. Is that trivial? Does that matter to God? Well, it's number 3 in the 10 commandments. You shall not misuse the name of the Lord your God, for the Lord will not hold anyone guiltless who misuses his name. What we say matters, especially when it has to do with God. He is our creator and redeemer. His name is holy and not common. Even if you never use that phrase, we must treat the Lord with the honor that is due Him. Get more daily encouragement with Anchor Devotional. 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
2: Good morning. I'm Mike Tom. A special weather statement is in effect for southern Manitoba as a stretch of dangerous heat moves into the region this weekend. The city of Winnipeg has opened cooling centers in public libraries and leisure centers as Humidex values climb to as high as 45 degrees on Sunday. Residents are encouraged to stay hydrated, avoid prolonged time in the sun, and to wear light, loose-fitting clothing. 9 hydration stations across the city are providing free drinking water. With extreme heat in the forecast, knowing how to keep your home cool without air conditioning can make a big difference. You can find tips right now on how to do that at classic107.com. The City of Winnipeg Emergency Management Coordinator Mike Olchek also encourages people to check on others during the extreme heat.
3: And it's also very important to watch out for those around you, whether that's family or friends. So if you see anyone exhibiting those symptoms, try to move them to a cooler or a shaded place immediately.
2: The province is expanding flood recovery support for residents in the Swan River area. Manitoba's Emergency Management Organization is partnering with the Canadian Red Cross to offer in-person assistance to people in the town of Swan River and the municipality of Swan Valley West. Residents will be able to get help with insurance claims, disaster financial assistance applications, and information about recovery programs. The province says dates and locations for the support will be announced in the coming days. Pope Leo XIV has appointed Manitoba-born Bishop Michael Kutkowski as the new Metropolitan Archbishop of the Ukrainian Catholic Archeparchy of Winnipeg. The Vatican announced the appointment yesterday after accepting the retirement of Archbishop Lawrence Hukaluk, who has reached the customary retirement age of 75. Kutkowski was born in Elphinstone, Manitoba, and returns home after serving the past 3 years as Bishop of the Ukrainian Catholic Eparchy of New Westminster. A Christian conservation organization is helping children discover the natural world this summer. Arosha, Manitoba is hosting 3 week-long day camps in North Kildonan, Wolseley, and Tuxedo for kids aged 6 to 12. Program manager Zoe Maddies says the theme this year is Curious Curators.
4: So we'll spend our week exploring different parts of the natural world in different parts of the city and discovering all that we can about the things that we create and collect.
2: And a global mission organization is bringing a young adults conference to Winnipeg this weekend. Steiger missionary Lautaro Cheruvia says Winnipeg City Action is a free event for people aged 18 to 29 that will focus on worship, prayer, and sharing faith.
5: It's actually not about Steiger. It's not about a certain church or a certain ministry. It's about the Big C body of Christ coming together to focus on the only thing that matters, which is loving Jesus and loving other people by making Jesus known to them.
2: The event begins today at Portage Avenue Church and carries on through tomorrow with outreach across the city. 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
6: There is a special weather statement in effect for the city of Winnipeg and southern Manitoba as a long heat event is expected throughout the weekend and into next week. We are having a sunny day with a risk of thunderstorm late this afternoon, a high of 30 degrees, feeling more like 34, and a very high UV index. Overnight tonight, dropping down to a low of 18 degrees with a risk of thunderstorm early this evening. Tomorrow, sunny, a high of 34, feeling more like 42, and then on Sunday, sunny and a high of 36 degrees. All those weather details can be found anytime on our Jannie King weather page at chvnradio.com or the CHVN Radio app.
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0: Peter Burton. Where would I be here on CHBN 95.1 FM? Good Friday morning. I hope you're having a great day so far. I've got your first look at the day this July 10th at 6:08 a.m. It is 19 degrees already in downtown Winnipeg. We've got a sunny day in store, risk of thunderstorm late this afternoon and into the evening, with a high of 30 degrees, feeling more like 34, and a very high UV index. There is also a special weather statement in effect. While we are not under a heat warning yet, that is most likely going to happen this weekend, with a lot of hot weather on the way. The hot spot in Manitoba right now is Oak Point Marine at 20 degrees. The cold spot's Wasagaming at 10. Coming up on today's show, like I said, there's that special weather statement in effect. And we're also going to hear from Rose Carlson of Environment Canada as to what creates a heat warning and the criteria, especially like coming this weekend. Arasha is having summer day camps for kids 6 to 12. We're going to hear from Zoe Matties as to what sets their camps apart. Our Great Winnipeg Sunday search is underway. We're going to be heading out later this morning to taste test another Sunday. Yes, please. Also, language access is leading to gospel access for many deaf people in different countries around the world. We're going to hear from Door International. Also, we're going to be sharing tips on keeping your home cool without air conditioning during this extreme heat. And it's the Friday Morning Request Show. What do you want to hear? You're the DJ. Please give me a call or text on the Shine Dental Talk and Text Line, 1-877-951-CHVN.
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0: 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I will say there are a couple of special events which have a few roads closed, but otherwise I'm not seeing anything slowing you down. If you see a crash or stall, though, feel free to give us a call or text if safe to do so on the Shine Dental Talk and Text Line, 1-877-951-CHVN.
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0: There is a special weather statement in effect for the city of Winnipeg and southern Manitoba as a long heat event is expected throughout the weekend and into next week. We are having a sunny day with a risk of thunderstorm late this afternoon, a high of 30 degrees, feeling more like 34, and a very high UV index. Overnight tonight, dropping down to a low of 18 degrees with a risk of thunderstorm early this evening. Tomorrow, sunny, a high of 34, feeling more like 42, and then on Sunday, sunny and a high of 36 degrees. All those weather details can be found anytime on our Jannie King weather page at chvnradio.com or the CHVN Radio app.
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You morning people. Why did they cut off that part of the song? I love it so much. That's Mandisa featuring Toby Mac. Good morning. And just hearing her bright, sunny voice and knowing she's no longer on this earth is also a little bit sad, but such a great song to start the morning. And I know there's a lot of listeners listening right now because that was requested by Mark, who's up bright and early. If you want to be like Mark and request a song, all you got to do is text or call the Shine Dental Talk and Text Line. It is the Horizon Hearing Center's Friday morning request show. What do you want to hear? 1-877-951-CHVN is the number to call. As I wait, I'm going to play a song I want to. Hey, this is my request today. Crowder featuring Riley Clemens. I'm leaning on you.

0: You're listening to Winnipeg's positive and encouraging station, sitting at 19 degrees here in downtown Winnipeg. A hot day in store, but not quite enough today for a heat warning. That's coming this weekend, though. Speaking of intense weather, Swan River and the municipality of Swan Valley West is being looked after, hopefully, as Manitoba is expanding in-person flood recovery support. Seriously, if you believe in the power of prayer, would you please pray for them? I cannot imagine having a fully flooded house and, you know, having to try to recover. Now, the province's Transport and Infrastructure Emergency Management Organizations partnering with the Canadian Red Cross to hopefully help people right face to face. It will include helping them submit insurance claims, which I've heard things about. I'll just leave it at that. And hopefully that goes quite smoothly. And just, you know, helping people see, are they eligible? All of those things. But in the meantime, they're kind of in limbo and they're just waiting. And half of their possessions are gone, or in many cases, right? So please, if you believe in the power of prayer, would you pray for them? And if you want to see the rest of the details there, we've got it up on our app and website. And I believe yesterday we also gave you a quick outlook on all of the roads that are still closed because of this flooding. More great music coming up. It is the Friday Morning Request Show. Let me know what you want to hear today. 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
0: 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I will say there are a couple of special events which have a few roads closed, but otherwise I'm not seeing anything slowing you down. If you see a crash or stall, though, feel free to give us a call or text if safe to do so on the Shine Dental Talk and Text line, 1-877-951-CHVN.
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11: I set my sights on shiny things that crumble into rust, that fade into the dust. 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
1: Good morning, I'm Mike Tom. A special weather statement is in effect for all of southern Manitoba. Extreme heat and humidity expected this weekend. And the city of Winnipeg is reminding residents that cooling spaces are available for anyone who needs a break from the heat. The city of Winnipeg Emergency Management Coordinator, Mike Olchek.
2: And these spaces are close to their neighborhood. They could make their way there and they'd have an opportunity to just get a reprieve from the extreme heat. So there'll be bottled water available there. And again, a place where they can just sit down and cool off in a cooler air-conditioned space.
1: 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The province is adding more help for communities recovering from recent flooding. The province says staff from the Emergency Management Organization and the Canadian Red Cross will provide in-person support in Swan River and Swan Valley West. They'll help residents with insurance claims, disaster financial assistance applications, and connect people with available recovery programs. Provincial officials say details on when and where the support will be available are expected soon. Manitoba's Ukrainian Catholic community will soon have a new leader. Bishop Michael Kwiatkowski has been named the next Metropolitan Archbishop of the Ukrainian Catholic Archeparchy of Winnipeg by Pope Leo XIV. Kwiatkowski was ordained for the Winnipeg Archeparchy in 1986 and spent years serving parish ministries in Manitoba before taking on leadership roles in Canada, Europe, and Ukraine. A few spaces are still available for Arosha, Manitoba summer day camps. The Christian Creation Care organization is inviting children ages 6 to 12 to take part in week-long programs across Winnipeg this summer. Organizers say the camps combine outdoor exploration with faith-based lessons about caring for creation. Program manager Zoe Maddie says that connection to faith is what makes the experience unique.
3: It's rooted in Arosha's mission to live out God's calling to care for creation and equip others to do likewise.
1: Camps are being held in North Kildonan, Wolseley, and Tuxedo. And a young adults conference is hoping to encourage people in Winnipeg to take a step of faith this weekend. Winnipeg City Action is being hosted by Steiger, a global missions organization out of Minnesota. Missionary Lataro Cheruvia says the event is about bringing Christians and churches together to share the message of Jesus.
4: Part of our heart about doing events like this Winnipeg City event is we want to reach those people that are not normally walking into our churches.
1: Over 130 young adults have registered already, and 61 Winnipeg churches are involved in making the event possible. How cool is that? The free event is open to young adults ages 18 to 29. You can find more details on that and all these stories and others right now at chvnradio.com. And over to the sports desk. It's going to be a busy weekend in Winnipeg for sports fans. The Winnipeg Sea Bears, first of all, completed the season sweep of the Edmonton Stingers. The Sea Bears held on for a 97-93 win last night in front of the hometown crowd at Canada Life Center. Winnipeg is now 7-0 at home this year and first in the Western Conference. Their next game is Sunday when they host the Calgary Surge. Meanwhile, over at Princess Auto Stadium, Drew Brown will be under center for the Winnipeg Blue Bombers tonight. The team announced Brown as the starting quarterback yesterday. Zach Kolaris, of course, suffered an injury in last Sunday's game and will be out for at least this week. Brown rejoined the Bombers in a trade from Ottawa. He started 26 games in Ottawa over the last two seasons, throwing for more than 6,300 yards and 32 touchdowns. Kickoff tonight is at 7:30. Meanwhile, the Goldeyes are also at home this weekend. They host the Gary South Shore Railcats at Blue Cross Park for three games beginning tonight. And in World Cup action, the World Cup quarterfinal continues today. Spain will take on Belgium this afternoon. Then Norway and England will play tomorrow afternoon. And then Argentina and Switzerland will close out the quarterfinals tomorrow night. France has already advanced to the semifinals, beating Morocco yesterday 2-0.
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5: Well, Environment Canada has given us a special weather statement in effect because most likely there's going to be a long duration of a heat event expected all across southern Manitoba, beginning later today into all the way next week. This weekend's weather is expected to be very hot. So currently here we're sitting at 19 degrees with some cloud cover. It's going to be a sunny day most of the day today here in Winnipeg. There is a risk of thunderstorm late this afternoon and into the evening with a high of 30 degrees, feeling more like 34, and a very high UV index. Overnight, only dropping down to a low of 18 degrees. Then tomorrow, sunny, a high of 34, feeling more like 42. And on Sunday, sunny and a high of 36 before the Humidex. We're still in the 30s in Monday and Tuesday. 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

0: to a couple things. First of all, there is the Canadian Immigrant Fair happening on Portage Avenue at the downtown Radisson Hotel. That starts at 10 a.m. today. Bethesda Church is having a young adult summer Bible study. That's at 6:30 p.m. in the St. Vitale Park. Also, there is the Manitoba Passion Play. That is happening this weekend, and then it's done. So today, tomorrow, and Sunday. If you're going, especially Sunday or tomorrow, bring lots and lots of water. Make sure to have a hat, sunscreen, and bug spray as well. It's going to be really, really hot. Also, there is a family fun day happening at St. Vitale tomorrow at noon, which sounds like a great time. And lots going on. If you are looking for events to go to enjoy your summer, check out our Mr. Ruder Plumbing Events calendar. 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
0: A smooth drive to start this Friday morning commute. I will say there are a couple of special events which have a few roads closed, but otherwise I'm not seeing anything slowing you down. If you see a crash or stall, though, feel free to give us a call or text if safe to do so on the Shine Dental Talk and Text Line, 1-877-951-CHVN.
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0: There is a special weather statement in effect for the city of Winnipeg and southern Manitoba as a long heat event is expected throughout the weekend and into next week. We are having a sunny day with a risk of thunderstorm late this afternoon, a high of 30 degrees, feeling more like 34, and a very high UV index. Overnight tonight, dropping down to a low of 18 degrees with a risk of thunderstorm early this evening. Tomorrow, sunny, a high of 34, feeling more like 42, and then on Sunday, sunny and a high of 36 degrees. All those weather details can be found anytime on our Jani King weather page at chvnradio.com or the CHVN Radio app.
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What a great throwback. Hey, Michael W. Smith friends. That was requested by our friend Brady. Thank you so much for texting in. And to keep the morning going, Justin requested Elevation Worship Graves into Gardens. It's the Horizon Hearing Center's Friday morning request show. 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

0: Happy Friday, everyone. I'm Sylvia Saints here. A hot weekend in store, and currently we are already sitting at 19 degrees here in downtown Winnipeg. It's going to be quite warm today, but then very, very hot with a high humidity, especially on Sunday. At least that's what they're predicting. Speaking of hot and cooling off, a great way to do that is to enjoy a sundae or any kind of ice cream, really. But I will say, we here at CHBN are doing the Great Winnipeg Sundae Search. We're looking for the best sundae in Winnipeg. We want to know from you. Fill out the form. Tell us where to go. And this is served up by the Manitoba Museum, because I'm going to go to a brand new location today and enjoy a delicious sundae. I'm really excited about that, as if I get paid to eat sundaes. Woo! Some good news right there. But we already did this. Our very own Angela Peacock, along with Tara Rempel, went to Fête, which is French for birthday, I'm quite sure. Yeah, come on. Come on, French brain. This is located at 300 Assiniboine Avenue. They took a little video. There's also lots more information, and they do things quite right. In fact, they said, we make everything from scratch. The sauces, jams, all the baked goods, everything is made right here in-house, which is why it's Sundae in a Cup. If you want to check out more with Fête, you can do that. Our article is up on our app and website. Like I said, I'm going to another new location to enjoy some ice cream on a hot day. Can you tell I'm excited? Anyway, it's also the Friday Morning Request Show with Horizon Hearing Center. Please let me know. What do you want to hear? 1-877-951-CHBN.
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0: 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I will say there are a couple of special events which have a few roads closed, but otherwise I'm not seeing anything slowing you down. If you see a crash or stall, though, feel free to give us a call or text if safe to do so on the Shine Dental Talk and Text Line, 1-877-951-CHVN.
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1: Good morning, I'm Mike Tom. A special weather statement is in effect for southern Manitoba as a stretch of dangerous heat moves into the region this weekend. The city of Winnipeg has opened cooling centers in public libraries and leisure centers as Humidex values climb to as high as 45 degrees on Sunday. Residents are encouraged to stay hydrated, avoid prolonged time in the sun, and to wear light, loose-fitting clothing. 9 hydration stations across the city are providing free drinking water. With extreme heat in the forecast, knowing how to keep your home cool without air conditioning can make a big difference. You can find tips right now on how to do that at classic107.com. The City of Winnipeg Emergency Management Coordinator Mike Olchek also encourages people to check on others during the extreme heat.
2: And it's also very important to watch out for those around you, whether that's family or friends. So if you see anyone exhibiting those symptoms, try to move them to a cooler or a shaded place immediately.
1: The province is expanding flood recovery support for residents in the Swan River area. Manitoba's Emergency Management Organization is partnering with the Canadian Red Cross to offer in-person assistance to people in the town of Swan River and the municipality of Swan Valley West. Residents will be able to get help with insurance claims, disaster financial assistance applications, and information about recovery programs. The province says dates and locations for the support will be announced in the coming days. Pope Leo XIV has appointed Manitoba-born Bishop Michael Kutkowski as the new Metropolitan Archbishop of the Ukrainian Catholic Archeparchy of Winnipeg. The Vatican announced the appointment yesterday after accepting the retirement of Archbishop Lawrence Hukaluk, who has reached the customary retirement age of 75. Kutkowski was born in Elphinstone, Manitoba, and returns home after serving the past 3 years as Bishop of the Ukrainian Catholic Eparchy of New Westminster. A Christian conservation organization is helping children discover the natural world this summer. Arusha, Manitoba is hosting 3 week-long day camps in North Kildonan, Wolseley, and Tuxedo for kids aged 6 to 12. Program manager Zoe Maddies says the theme this year is Curious Curators.
3: So we'll spend our week exploring different parts of the natural world in different parts of the city and discovering all that we can about the things that we create and collect.
1: And a global mission organization is bringing a young adults conference to Winnipeg this weekend. Steiger missionary Lautaro Cheruvia says Winnipeg City Action is a free event for people aged 18 to 29 that will focus on worship, prayer, and sharing faith.
4: It's actually not about Steiger. It's not about a certain church or a certain ministry. It's about the Big C body of Christ coming together to focus on the only thing that matters, which is loving Jesus and loving other people by making Jesus known to them.
1: The event begins today at Portage Avenue Church and carries on through tomorrow with outreach across the city. 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
5: There is a special weather statement in effect for the city of Winnipeg and southern Manitoba as a long heat event is expected throughout the weekend and into next week. We are having a sunny day with a risk of thunderstorm late this afternoon, a high of 30 degrees, feeling more like 34, and a very high UV index. Overnight tonight, dropping down to a low of 18 degrees with a risk of thunderstorm early this evening. Tomorrow, sunny, a high of 34, feeling more like 42, and then on Sunday, sunny and a high of 36 degrees. All those weather details can be found anytime on our Janie King weather page at chvnradio.com or the CHVN Radio app.
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0: Chris Tomlin, our God, here on Winnipeg's positive and encouraging station. Thanks so much for tuning in. That was by request. We had a call in. Super appreciate your call. Thank you for that. Also, speaking of calls, I talked to Rose Carlson this morning from Environment Canada. She is a meteorologist, and I asked her, what is the criteria for us to get a heat warning?
1: For southern Manitoba, the heat warning criteria that we go by is generally what we have to look for is we're looking for a high temperature that's like a minimum temperature to hit criteria, and then an overnight low that is greater than a minimum temperature, and then the next day another high that hits a certain criteria. And so for the numbers for southern Manitoba is a high of 32, a low of 16, and then a high of 32. That's for our base yellow level warning. And we're going to be hitting that this weekend. When we're doing the forecast for southern Manitoba today, the highs are looking to be like 29 to 30, so not quite hitting our first day criteria. But we're going to be hitting it on, you can never say for sure in weather, but we're looking to be hitting that on Saturday and then certainly Sunday into Monday.
0: So as of right now, we're predicting 34 for the high tomorrow, feeling like 42, and on Sunday, 36 before the humidity. So definitely want to take that into consideration. If you are planning outdoor activities, especially camping, yeah, you're going to want some ice blocks, ice cream, whatever. You know, take the precautions for sure. We've got all the details on our app or website as well. Thank you so much, Rose.
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0: Looks like things are still flowing quite well on the streets of Winnipeg, and nothing to report as in a crash or stall. There is a Bomber game today, so some roads are closed in that area, and I think there might be something else going on around the baseball stadium because Waterfront Drive, northbound, southbound are also closed just this evening. Some of those things to keep in mind. Otherwise, if you're seeing something, give me a call or text on the Shine Dental Talk and Text line, 1-877-951-CHVN.
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0: There is a special weather statement in effect for the city of Winnipeg and southern Manitoba as a long heat event is expected throughout the weekend and into next week. We are having a sunny day with a risk of thunderstorm late this afternoon, a high of 30 degrees, feeling more like 34, and a very high UV index. Overnight tonight, dropping down to a low of 18 degrees with a risk of thunderstorm early this evening. Tomorrow, sunny, a high of 34, feeling more like 42. And then on Sunday, sunny and a high of 36 degrees. All those weather details can be found anytime on our Jannie King weather page at chvnradio.com or the CHVN Radio app.
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0: Bethel Music, Goodness of God. That was my request. Thanks to Debbie on the Shine Dental Talk and Text Line. It is the Horizon Hearing Center's Friday morning request show on a warm and hot sunny day in store. Also, speaking of, I had to chat with Rose Carlson, a meteorologist with Environment and Climate Change Canada, because we're getting most likely a heat warning this weekend with very, very hot temperatures in store. Now, Rose, the hot weather, you know, a lot of places, especially in southwestern Manitoba, are flooded very badly. Is this going to help with that situation?
1: That's hard to say because part of the reason why we have this heat warning coming up is because it's very humid, which means that the air itself has a lot of water. And if the air itself has a lot of water, it doesn't do a lot of help making standing water evaporate, right? It is going to kind of help in the fact that we're not looking at a lot of big rain systems coming through, because when you have like the standing water and flooding and whatnot, really the best thing to help alleviate that is not adding more. And so this heat wave that we're looking at right here, I'm kind of reluctant to say that that's going to help dry up, just because it's being hot out, because it is such a humid air mass, and that won't really do much help in evaporating.
0: Thank you so much for sharing your expertise. We appreciate it. Continue praying for Swan River and all of the flooding that they're facing. 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
0: Looks like things are still flowing quite well on the streets of Winnipeg, and nothing to report as in a crash or stall. There is a Bomber game today, so some roads are closed in that area, and I think there might be something else going on around the baseball stadium because Waterfront Drive, northbound, southbound are also closed just this evening. Some of those things to keep in mind. Otherwise, if you're seeing something, give me a call or text on the Shine Dental Talk and Text Line, 1-877-951-CHVN.
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0: One of our loyal listeners and friend Elaine texted and asked for Zach Williams featuring Dolly Parton. There was Jesus. Good song request on this Friday. 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
1: Good morning, I'm Mike Tom. A special weather statement is in effect for all of southern Manitoba. Extreme heat and humidity expected this weekend. And the city of Winnipeg is reminding residents that cooling spaces are available for anyone who needs a break from the heat. The City of Winnipeg Emergency Management Coordinator, Mike Olchek.
2: And these spaces are close to their neighborhood. They could make their way there and they'd have an opportunity to just get a reprieve from the extreme heat. So there'll be bottled water available there. And again, a place where they can just sit down and cool off in a cooler air-conditioned space.
1: 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The province is adding more help for communities recovering from recent flooding. The province says staff from the Emergency Management Organization and the Canadian Red Cross will provide in-person support in Swan River and Swan Valley West. They'll help residents with insurance claims, disaster financial assistance applications, and connect people with available recovery programs. Provincial officials say details on when and where the support will be available are expected soon. Manitoba's Ukrainian Catholic community will soon have a new leader. Bishop Michael Kwiatkowski has been named the next Metropolitan Archbishop of the Ukrainian Catholic Archeparchy of Winnipeg by Pope Leo XIV. Kwiatkowski was ordained for the Winnipeg Archeparchy in 1986 and spent years serving parish ministries in Manitoba before taking on leadership roles in Canada, Europe, and Ukraine. A few spaces are still available for Arosha, Manitoba's summer day camps. The Christian Creation Care Organization is inviting children ages 6 to 12 to take part in week-long programs across Winnipeg this summer. Organizers say the camps combine outdoor exploration with faith-based lessons about caring for creation. Program manager Zoe Maddie says that connection to faith is what makes the experience unique.
3: It's rooted in Arosha's mission to live out God's calling, to care for creation, and equip others to do likewise.
1: Camps are being held in North Kildonan, Wolseley, and Tuxedo. And a young adults conference is hoping to encourage people in Winnipeg to take a step of faith this weekend. Winnipeg City Action is being hosted by Steiger, a global missions organization out of Minnesota. Missionary Lataro Cheruvia says the event is about bringing Christians and churches together to share the message of Jesus.
4: Part of our heart about doing events like this Winnipeg City event is we want to reach those people that are not normally walking into our churches.
1: Over 130 young adults have registered already, and 61 Winnipeg churches are involved in making the event possible. How cool is that? The free event is open to young adults ages 18 to 29. You can find more details on that and all these stories and others right now at chvnradio.com. And over to the sports desk. It's going to be a busy weekend in Winnipeg for sports fans. The Winnipeg Sea Bears, first of all, completed the season sweep of the Edmonton Stingers. The Sea Bears held on for a 97-93 win last night in front of the hometown crowd at Canada Life Center. Winnipeg is now 7-0 at home this year and first in the Western Conference. Their next game is Sunday when they host the Calgary Surge. Meanwhile, over at Princess Auto Stadium, Drew Brown will be under center for the Winnipeg Blue Bombers tonight. The team announced Brown as the starting quarterback yesterday. Zach Kolaris, of course, suffered an injury in last Sunday's game and will be out for at least this week. Brown rejoined the Bombers in a trade from Ottawa. He started 26 games in Ottawa over the last two seasons, throwing for more than 6,300 yards and 32 touchdowns. Kickoff tonight is at 7:30. Meanwhile, the Goldeyes are also at home this weekend. They host the Gary South Shore Railcats at Blue Cross Park for three games beginning tonight. And in World Cup action, the World Cup quarterfinal continues today. Spain will take on Belgium this afternoon. Then Norway and England will play tomorrow afternoon. And then Argentina and Switzerland will close out the quarterfinals tomorrow night. France has already advanced to the semifinals, beating Morocco yesterday 2-0.
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5: There is a special weather statement in effect for the city of Winnipeg and southern Manitoba. A long duration of intense heat is expected to cover southern Manitoba starting later this afternoon and all the way into next week. Currently, we're sitting at 19 degrees. We're going to have a mainly sunny day today. High of 30, feeling like 34. There is a risk of thunderstorm late in the afternoon into the evening, and then that'll clear overnight with a low of 18 degrees. Tomorrow, sunny, a high of 34, feeling like 42. Yes, you heard that right. And then on Sunday, sunny and a high of 36 before humidity. Very hot. Take some precautions if you're going to be spending time outside. 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

That's Long Live the King Extraordinary. That was by request with our friend Kevin at Motocross Ministries. Joining me right now is Zoe Matties. She works with Arasha. She helps run the kids' summer day camp. They have three different one-week camps across Winnipeg.

0: eat snacks, meet new friends, go on field trips, and opportunities to explore and discover outside.
1: That sounds like a great, great time.
0: Yeah, it is. And we have three different locations throughout the city, one in North Kildonan, one in Wolseley, and one in the Tuxedo neighborhood.
1: Thank you so much for sharing that. There are still a few spots left, according to Zoe. If you want to sign your kid up, that's, again, 6 to 12 years old. And we're going to hear what really sets them apart coming up.
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1: No crashes or stalls to report this morning. Just a couple of lane closures to keep in mind. Chancellor Matheson eastbound and westbound will be closed all day today because of the Bomber game. Coburn Street northbound and southbound has been closed for a special event. Of course, as well, it's the Waterfront Drive northbound, southbound that's going to be closed from 5 p.m. until 11 p.m. And that is most likely because of fireworks at the Goldeyes game. If you're seeing anything specific slowing you down, please give me a call or text on the Shine Dental Talk and Text line, 1-877-951-CHVN.
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1: There is a special weather statement in effect for the city of Winnipeg and southern Manitoba as a long heat event is expected throughout the weekend and into next week. We are having a sunny day with a risk of thunderstorm late this afternoon, a high of 30 degrees, feeling more like 34, and a very high UV index. Overnight tonight, dropping down to a low of 18 degrees with a risk of thunderstorm early this evening. Tomorrow, sunny, a high of 34, feeling more like 42. And then on Sunday, sunny and a high of 36 degrees. All those weather details can be found anytime on our Jannie King weather page at chvnradio.com or the CHVN Radio app.
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I love that song. Hillsong United, So Will I. That was by request. Thanks to Mark on the Shine Dental Talk and Text Line. It is the Friday morning Horizon Hearing Center request show. This is a special one that goes out to Debbie as she heads into surgery today. Would you please pray for her? I know that Rod and Debbie would appreciate it. Here's their song, Mercy Me, Even If.

0: Thanks for tuning in to Winnipeg's positive and encouraging station on this already warm Friday morning. It's going to be hot today with the humidity. It'll feel like 34. There are some fun and incredible day camps coming up put on by Arasha, which is a Christian organization that focuses on creation care. Zoe Maddies is joining me today to tell us what sets these day camps apart from others.
1: I think what makes it special and kind of what makes Arasha special in general is that it's rooted in Arasha's mission to live out God's calling, to care for creation and equip others to do likewise. So as a Christian organization, our goal is to help kids with hope and wonder and curiosity through hands-on, place-based, immersive education. We provide campers with the opportunity to expand their eco-literacy and familiarity with the natural world and to develop their love and care of the place that God created. Our work reflects that the belief that God loves all creation and calls humanity to care for it. And so we celebrate that at day camp.
0: Anytime I can involve Jesus in nature, I'm in. So I love what you guys do. If you are interested and want to send your kid to their summer day camp, they've got a couple of openings and they have three separate 1 week programs going on, including next week already. All the details on our app and website, chvnradio.com.
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0: No crashes or stalls to report this morning. Just a couple of lane closures to keep in mind. Chancellor Matheson eastbound and westbound will be closed all day today because of the bomber game. Coburn Street northbound and southbound has been closed for a special event. Of course, as well, it's the Waterfront Drive northbound, southbound that's going to be closed from 5 p.m. until 11 p.m. And that is most likely because of fireworks at the Gold Eyes game. If you're seeing anything specific slowing you down, please give me a call or text on the Shine Dental Talk and text line 1-877-951-CHVN.
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12: 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So everything I sang was very, almost like you're just reading lyrics. 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Don't be worried what you look like or what you sound like.
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13: Good morning. I'm Mike Tom. A special weather statement is in effect for southern Manitoba as a stretch of dangerous heat moves into the region this weekend. The city of Winnipeg has opened cooling centers in public libraries and leisure centers as humidex values climb to as high as 45 degrees on Sunday. Residents are encouraged to stay hydrated, avoid prolonged time in the sun, and to wear light, loose-fitting clothing. 9 hydration stations across the city are providing free drinking water. With extreme heat in the forecast, knowing how to keep your home cool without air conditioning can make a big difference. You can find tips right now on how to do that at classic107.com. The City of Winnipeg Emergency Management Coordinator Mike Olchek also encourages people to check on others during the extreme heat.
14: And it's also very important to watch out for those around you, whether that's family or friends. So if you see anyone exhibiting those symptoms, try to move them to a cooler or a shaded place immediately.
13: The province is expanding flood recovery support for residents in the Swan River area. Manitoba's Emergency Management Organization is partnering with the Canadian Red Cross to offer in-person assistance to people in the town of Swan River and the municipality of Swan Valley West. Residents will be able to get help with insurance claims, disaster financial assistance applications, and information about recovery programs. The province says dates and locations for the support will be announced in the coming days. Pope Leo XIV has appointed Manitoba-born Bishop Michael Kutkowski as the new Metropolitan Archbishop of the Ukrainian Catholic Archeparchy of Winnipeg. The Vatican announced the appointment yesterday after accepting the retirement of Archbishop Lawrence Hukaluk, who has reached the customary retirement age of 75. Kutkowski was born in Elphinstone, Manitoba, and returns home after serving the past 3 years as Bishop of the Ukrainian Catholic Eparchy of New Westminster. A Christian conservation organization is helping children discover the natural world this summer. Arasha, Manitoba is hosting 3 week-long day camps in North Kildonan, Wolseley, and Tuxedo for kids aged 6 to 12. Program manager Zoe Maddies says the theme this year is Curious Curators.
1: So we'll spend our week exploring different parts of the natural world in different parts of the city and discovering all that we can about the things that we create and collect.
13: And a global mission organization is bringing a young adults conference to Winnipeg this weekend. Steiger missionary Lautaro Cheruvia says Winnipeg City Action is a free event for people aged 18 to 29 that will focus on worship, prayer, and sharing faith.
15: It's actually not about Steiger. It's not about a certain church or a certain ministry. It's about the big C body of Christ coming together to focus on the only thing that matters, which is loving Jesus and loving other people by making Jesus known to them.
13: The event begins today at Portage Avenue Church and carries on through tomorrow with outreach across the city. For details on these stories and more, just open up your CHVN Radio app or head to chvnradio.com.
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0: There is a special weather statement in effect for the city of Winnipeg and southern Manitoba as a long heat event is expected throughout the weekend and into next week. We are having a sunny day with a risk of thunderstorm late this afternoon, a high of 30 degrees, feeling more like 34, and a very high UV index. Overnight tonight, dropping down to a low of 18 degrees with a risk of thunderstorm early this evening. Tomorrow, sunny, a high of 34, feeling more like 42. And then on Sunday, sunny and a high of 36 degrees. All those weather details can be found anytime on our Jannie King weather page at chvnradio.com or the CHVN Radio app.
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0: That was Chris Tomlin. Nobody loves me like you on this warm Friday morning. I had actually multiple requests for Chris Tomlin. That's the song that made it through. Hopefully you enjoyed that. It is the Horizon Hearing Center's Friday morning request show. And indeed, we are into summer. It is 20 degrees already. We're going to hit a high of 30 this afternoon, feeling like 34. Tomorrow with the humidity, it's going to feel like 42. Yes, you heard that right. We have heat warnings on the way. We got a lot of articles and full weather details on the Jani King weather page, of course. So if you're thinking about camping this weekend, I would say like spend the whole day in the water if you can. But anyway, with all of that, we are celebrating summer. I mean, I'm here for the heat. It's probably because I have an air-conditioned house. That's very delightful. And I'm very blessed with that. It's true. But we want to help you celebrate summer. And that's what we're going to do today, right now. All my listeners listening, do you want to win? Yes, let's do it. We are giving away a 2-hour pass for 4 people for the Pickleball Club of Winnipeg, especially if you've never played pickleball, or if you have and you know how fun it is and it's been a little while. Call me right now. We're going to celebrate summer with our giveaway, and I'm going to do the first person to call through is going to get a 2-hour pass for 4 people to the Pickleball Club of Winnipeg. You can also fill out our Celebrate Summer form and sticker on our app and website is an easy way to win. But let's do it now. Let's make somebody's Friday even better.
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0: I just realized I didn't give the number to call. Oh my goodness. 1-877-951-CHVN. Call me now. No crashes or stalls to report this morning. Just a couple of lane closures to keep in mind. Chancellor Matheson eastbound and westbound will be closed all day today because of the bomber game. Coburn Street northbound and southbound has been closed for a special event. Of course, as well, it's the Waterfront Drive northbound, southbound. That's going to be closed from 5 p.m. until 11 p.m. And that is most likely because of fireworks at the Gold Eyes game. If you're seeing anything specific slowing you down, please give me a call or text on the Shine Dental Talk and text line 1-877-951-CHVN.
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0: There is a special weather statement in effect for the city of Winnipeg and southern Manitoba as a long heat event is expected throughout the weekend and into next week. We are having a sunny day with a risk of thunderstorm late this afternoon, a high of 30 degrees, feeling more like 34, and a very high UV index. Overnight tonight, dropping down to a low of 18 degrees with a risk of thunderstorm early this evening. Tomorrow, sunny, a high of 34, feeling more like 42. And then on Sunday, sunny and a high of 36 degrees. All those weather details can be found anytime on our Janie King weather page at chvnradio.com or the CHVN Radio app.
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Pat Barrett. I've got a fire on Winnipeg's positive and encouraging station, this Horizon Hearing Center's Friday morning request show. That was thanks to Brent. He texted in on the Shine Dental Talk and text line. Then we had Terry ask for Tree 63 all over the world. Here you go.

0: It's Friday and we are having a fun time. We are celebrating summer in a great way. We've got giveaways going on all summer long. And I was asking for somebody to call in to win right now. Let's see who called in so quickly.
1: Dominique, hi.
0: Hi, Dominique. Oh my goodness, what a Friday. My head is spinning around, but I have some great news for you. You are our first caller through, even though I didn't give the number quick enough.
1: That's awesome. Thank you. I know the number because I call often.
0: I love it. You are our winner. You have won 2-hour pass for 4 people to the Pickleball Club of Winnipeg.
1: That is so awesome. My daughter and my grandchildren are going to love this.
0: Fantastic. Okay, have you ever played?
1: No, my daughter has, but I never have.
0: Okay, listen, I need you
1: and
0: to...
1: And I want to learn.
0: Yes, I need you to play with her and have some fun and don't go in the kitchen and hit it overhand. That is an illegal play. I learned that while playing pickleball. If you're like, what are you talking about? You're going to learn all that fun.
1: You can't hit it overhand. Okay.
0: In the kitchen.
1: In the kitchen. Well, I'm not going to play pickleball in the kitchen.
0: I love it. Okay.
1: Yeah.
0: But you're going to learn all these like fun little rules, but seriously, you're going to have a blast. I can't wait for you to play. And the Pickleball Club of Winnipeg is just a hoot. So I'm so excited for you.
1: That's
0: I
1: awesome.
0: Hope you and your family have a fantastic time.
1: We will. Thank you.
0: Don't worry if you didn't win. We are giving away prizes all summer long thanks to our incredible sponsors, Lux Furniture Company, Lux Barbecue Company, Danny's Whole Hog, Pong Room, Trapped Escape Room, and of course, the Pickleball Club of Winnipeg. 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
0: No crashes or stalls to report this morning. Just a couple of lane closures to keep in mind. Chancellor Matheson eastbound and westbound will be closed all day today because of the bomber game. Coburn Street northbound and southbound has been closed for a special event. Of course, as well, it's the Waterfront Drive northbound, southbound that's going to be closed from 5 p.m. until 11 p.m. And that is most likely because of fireworks at the Gold Eyes game. 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
12: Good morning, I'm Mike Tom. A special weather statement is in effect for all of southern Manitoba. Extreme heat and humidity expected this weekend. And the city of Winnipeg is reminding residents that cooling spaces are available for anyone who needs a break from the heat. The city of Winnipeg Emergency Management Coordinator, Mike Olchek.
14: And these spaces are close to their neighborhood. They can make their way there. And they'd have an opportunity to just get a reprieve from the extreme heat. So there'll be bottled water available there. And again, a place where they can just sit down and cool off in a cooler air-conditioned space.
12: 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The province is adding more help for communities recovering from recent flooding. The province says staff from the Emergency Management Organization and the Canadian Red Cross will provide in-person support in Swan River and Swan Valley West. They'll help residents with insurance claims, disaster financial assistance applications, and connect people with available recovery programs. Provincial officials say details on when and where the support will be available are expected soon. Manitoba's Ukrainian Catholic community will soon have a new leader. Bishop Michael Kwiatkowski has been named the next Metropolitan Archbishop of the Ukrainian Catholic Archeparchy of Winnipeg by Pope Leo XIV. Kwiatkowski was ordained for the Winnipeg Archeparchy in 1986 and spent years serving parish ministries in Manitoba before taking on leadership roles in Canada, Europe, and Ukraine. A few spaces are still available for Arosha, Manitoba summer day camps. The Christian Creation Care Organization is inviting children ages 6 to 12 to take part in week-long programs across Winnipeg this summer. Organizers say the camps combine outdoor exploration with faith-based lessons about caring for creation. Program manager Zoe Maddie says that connection to faith is what makes the experience unique.
15: It's rooted in Arosha's mission to live out God's calling, to care for creation, and equip others to do likewise.
12: Camps are being held in North Kildonan, Wolseley, and Tuxedo. And a young adults conference is hoping to encourage people in Winnipeg to take a step of faith this weekend. Winnipeg City Action is being hosted by Steiger, a global missions organization out of Minnesota. Missionary Lataro Cheruvia says the event is about bringing Christians and churches together to share the message of Jesus.
16: part of our heart about doing events like this Winnipeg City event is we want to reach those people that are not normally walking into our churches.
12: Over 130 young adults have registered already, and 61 Winnipeg churches are involved in making the event possible. How cool is that? The free event is open to young adults ages 18 to 29. You can find more details on that and all these stories and others right now at chvnradio.com. And over to the sports desk. It's going to be a busy weekend in Winnipeg for sports fans. The Winnipeg Sea Bears, first of all, completed the season sweep of the Edmonton Stingers. The Sea Bears held on for a 97-93 win last night in front of the hometown crowd at Canada Life Center. Winnipeg is now 7-0 at home this year and first in the Western Conference. Their next game is Sunday when they host the Calgary Surge. Meanwhile, over at Princess Auto Stadium, Drew Brown will be under center for the Winnipeg Blue Bombers tonight. The team announced Brown as the starting quarterback yesterday. Zach Kolaris, of course, suffered an injury in last Sunday's game and will be out for at least this week. Brown rejoined the Bombers in a trade from Ottawa. He started 26 games in Ottawa over the last two seasons, throwing for more than 6,300 yards and 32 touchdowns. Kickoff tonight is at 7:30. Meanwhile, the Goldeyes are also at home this weekend. They host the Gary South Shore Railcats at Blue Cross Park for three games beginning tonight. And in World Cup action, the World Cup quarterfinal continues today. Spain will take on Belgium this afternoon. Then Norway and England will play tomorrow afternoon. And then Argentina and Switzerland will close out the quarterfinals tomorrow night. France has already advanced to the semifinals, beating Morocco yesterday 2-0.
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0: I mean, we've been talking about it all morning, but if you're just tuning in, there's a special weather statement in effect for the city of Winnipeg and southern Manitoba. Lots of heat is coming for an extended period of time for southern Manitoba. It's just going to cover it starting later this afternoon right until early next week. Right now, we're sitting at 20 degrees here in downtown Winnipeg with some sunshine overhead. It's going to be mainly sunny today. There is a risk of thunderstorm late in the afternoon. High of 30 today, feeling more like 34 with a high UV index. Overnight, dropping down to a low of 18 degrees. There is a risk of thunderstorm early this evening. And then clear skies overnight. Tomorrow, sunny, a high of 34, feeling like 42 with all that humidity. On Sunday, sunny and a high of 36. Make sure to stay safe out there with all that heat. 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

0: It is a free event, mainly for young adults, where we want to all come together as followers of Jesus and first start with a heart posture of praise and worship because of what Jesus did on the cross for us. He gives us forgiveness and salvation and purpose in life. And so we're going to start with a lot of time of prayer and worship. And then we're going to have a few staggered speakers that are going to come and share a inspirational message for the young adults in the audience. And we hope that God would move in their hearts and really break all of our hearts, right? At Staggered, we believe that intimacy with Jesus and brokenheartedness and repentance and desperate prayer are key parts of the evangelism journey that we all go through. And so we're going to do a lot of that on Friday. And then on Saturday, we all are going to gather again and go for a time of action where we're going to spread all over the city. And if we have hundreds of people show up, we're going to take over Winnipeg and we're going to go and tell people about Jesus.
1: There you have it. 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Find all the details on our app or website. It is free, but you do need to register. They want to make sure they have enough pizza. We're going to hear what's more from Lautaro coming up.
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1: No crashes or stalls to report this morning. Just a couple of lane closures to keep in mind. Chancellor Matheson eastbound and westbound will be closed all day today because of the bomber game. Coburn Street northbound and southbound has been closed for a special event. Of course, as well, it's the Waterfront Drive northbound, southbound that's going to be closed from 5 p.m. until 11 p.m. And that is most likely because of fireworks at the Goldeyes game. If you're seeing anything specific slowing you down, please give me a call or text on the Shine Dental Talk and text line 1-877-951-CHVN.
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1: There is a special weather statement in effect for the city of Winnipeg and southern Manitoba as a long heat event is expected throughout the weekend and into next week. We are having a sunny day with a risk of thunderstorm late this afternoon, a high of 30 degrees, feeling more like 34, and a very high UV index. Overnight tonight, dropping down to a low of 18 degrees with a risk of thunderstorm early this evening. Tomorrow, sunny, a high of 34, feeling more like 42. And then on Sunday, sunny and a high of 36 degrees. All those weather details can be found anytime on our Janie King weather page at chvnradio.com or the CHVN Radio app.
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0: together on Winnipeg's positive and encouraging station. That was by request. It is the Horizon Hearing Center's Friday morning request show. Winnipeg churches, in fact, 61 have united together for a young adults evangelism conference this weekend, starting tonight and all day tomorrow. It's called Winnipeg City Actions, put on by Steiger, which is a global ministry, and they're based out of Minneapolis, Minnesota. Lautaro Cheruvia is joining us today from the ministry. Is there anything else you want young adults to know?
1: Besides the 137 young adults that have already signed up, one really cool thing about this event is that it unites the churches in the city. And I just checked before I jumped on this call with you, there are 61 different churches represented right now that are coming to this event. And so that gives you a dimension of, man, this is a truly like citywide church uniting event. It's actually not about Steiger. It's not about a certain church or a certain ministry. It's about the big C, body of Christ, coming together to focus on the only thing that matters, which is loving Jesus and loving other people by making Jesus known to them.
0: He also says that if you're scared about evangelism or sharing your faith, this is the perfect event for you. And, you know, little steps of faith could be showing up just for this event. That is your step of faith this weekend. If you're interested in checking it out, register for the free event now on our app or website. The whole details and the link is in it.
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0: No crashes or stalls to report this morning. Just a couple of lane closures to keep in mind. Chancellor Matheson eastbound and westbound will be closed all day today because of the Bomber game. Coburn Street northbound and southbound has been closed for a special event. Of course, as well, it's the Waterfront Drive northbound, southbound. That's going to be closed from 5 p.m. until 11 p.m. And that is most likely because of fireworks at the Gold Eyes game. If you're seeing anything specific slowing you down, please give me a call or text on the Shine Dental Talk and Text Line, 1-877-951-CHVN.
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4: Now, okay, I'm a realist. Okay. I know where we are. It's a downtime. I have to confess, there are some songs I'm glad I don't have to listen to anymore for 12 more months. One of them is 12 Days of Christmas. Three French hens, two turtle doves, and a partridge in a pear tree. I got very refreshed when I heard this last week, a lady who was singing the other side of that. The female vocalist told how the first day after Christmas was different in all of those things. First of all, the pear tree got chopped down. Second, the seven swans were drowned. The five golden rings turned her fingers green. And the three French hens became chicken soup. Nice. Good. This is a downside. This is a good time to stop and look and listen, isn't it? Because there's no big hoopla out there. Now, the reason I urge you to broaden your life for others is you have no idea what that would mean to them. Because you have no idea how many, under the sound of my voice at this moment, have given serious thought in this year of taking their lives. You have no idea. Someone sitting right there in the row where you're sitting. Someone sitting in your section. I read the last issue of Sports Illustrated this week, like some of you did. I noticed before I ever opened the cover that it was lined with names that made the border of the cover. And those names were interspersed with the word farewell. Farewell. Farewell. These were the names of well-known athletes who have died this year during the past 12 months. I knew of most of them. A few I'd never heard of. Most of them I knew. Some I knew very well because I'm a sports fan and I follow their career. So I turned back to the section marked farewell. I saw their names and was amazed how many of them died by suicide. I won't name names, but one was a 23-year-old football player, deeply depressed in September, committed suicide in his Denver home. 28-year-old was arrested on charges of stabbing his wife to death. He hanged himself in a jail cell before he ever went on trial. 49-year-old died of a self-inflicted gunshot wound shortly after his wife suffered a stroke. Very well-known athlete. Part of the reason I brought this message today was because of the stunning effect that had on me. Your touch on the life of another that's genuine, loving, caring, could keep them alive. That'll make a massive difference in the way you run your company or the way you treat your employees or the way you work with your staff or the way you cultivate friendship with your neighbors. Who knows how many inside those homes have a loaded gun? Who knows? Serious stuff, isn't it? Sobering.
3: Proverbs 18, verse 21 says, "The tongue has the power of life and death." That's a sobering thought to consider before speaking. 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
0: Alyssa texted in on the Shine Dental Talk and text line asking for any For King and Country song. Anyone? Well, then I'm going to do a throwback. Here's Shoulders. Thanks so much for the request. Have a great weekend. Stay cool.

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1: Good morning, I'm Mike Tom. A special weather statement is in effect for southern Manitoba as a stretch of dangerous heat moves into the region this weekend. The city of Winnipeg has opened cooling centers in public libraries and leisure centers as Humidex values climb to as high as 45 degrees on Sunday. Residents are encouraged to stay hydrated, avoid prolonged time in the sun, and to wear light, loose-fitting clothing. 9 hydration stations across the city are providing free drinking water. With extreme heat in the forecast, knowing how to keep your home cool without air conditioning can make a big difference. You can find tips right now on how to do that at classic107.com. The City of Winnipeg Emergency Management Coordinator Mike Olchek also encourages people to check on others during the extreme heat.
2: And it's also very important to watch out for those around you, whether that's family or friends. So if you see anyone exhibiting those symptoms, try to move them to a cooler or a shaded place immediately.
1: The province is expanding flood recovery support for residents in the Swan River area. Manitoba's Emergency Management Organization is partnering with the Canadian Red Cross to offer in-person assistance to people in the town of Swan River and the municipality of Swan Valley West. Residents will be able to get help with insurance claims, disaster financial assistance applications, and information about recovery programs. The province says dates and locations for the support will be announced in the coming days. Pope Leo XIV has appointed Manitoba-born Bishop Michael Kutkowski as the new Metropolitan Archbishop of the Ukrainian Catholic Archeparchy of Winnipeg. The Vatican announced the appointment yesterday after accepting the retirement of Archbishop Lawrence Hukaluk, who has reached the customary retirement age of 75. Kutkowski was born in Elphinstone, Manitoba, and returns home after serving the past 3 years as Bishop of the Ukrainian Catholic Eparchy of New Westminster. A Christian conservation organization is helping children discover the natural world this summer. Arusha, Manitoba is hosting 3 week-long day camps in North Kildonan, Wolseley, and Tuxedo for kids aged 6 to 12. Program manager Zoe Maddies says the theme this year is Curious Curators.
3: So we'll spend our week exploring different parts of the natural world in different parts of the city and discovering all that we can about the things that we create and collect.
1: And a global mission organization is bringing a young adults conference to Winnipeg this weekend. Steiger missionary Lautaro Cheruvia says Winnipeg City Action is a free event for people aged 18 to 29 that will focus on worship, prayer, and sharing faith.
4: It's actually not about Steiger. It's not about a certain church or a certain ministry. It's about the big C, body of Christ, coming together to focus on the only thing that matters, which is loving Jesus and loving other people by making Jesus known to them.
1: The event begins today at Portage Avenue Church and carries on through tomorrow with outreach across the city. 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
5: There is a special weather statement in effect for the city of Winnipeg and southern Manitoba as a long heat event is expected throughout the weekend and into next week. We are having a sunny day with a risk of thunderstorm late this afternoon, a high of 30 degrees, feeling more like 34, and a very high UV index. Overnight tonight, dropping down to a low of 18 degrees with a risk of thunderstorm early this evening. Tomorrow, sunny, a high of 34, feeling more like 42. And then on Sunday, sunny and a high of 36 degrees. All those weather details can be found anytime on our Jani King weather page at chvnradio.com or the CHVN Radio app.
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0: Love that last note every single time. Caleb and John featuring Kane, Somebody Like Me. Thanks for tuning in this Friday morning. That's right. We've made it to another Friday. I've got your verse of the day. It comes from Philippians chapter 1, verse 6. Being confident of this, that he who began a good work in you will carry it on to completion until the day of Christ Jesus. That can be found anytime on our app or website. 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
2: 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Totally worth it.
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0: is on you. 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Chelsea Amber, Stay in My Lane is coming up right after Big Daddy Weaves, The Lion and the Lamb.
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0: There is a special weather statement in effect for the city of Winnipeg and southern Manitoba as a long heat event is expected throughout the weekend and into next week. We are having a sunny day with a risk of thunderstorm late this afternoon, a high of 30 degrees, feeling more like 34, and a very high UV index. Overnight tonight, dropping down to a low of 18 degrees with a risk of thunderstorm early this evening. Tomorrow, sunny, a high of 34, feeling more like 42. And then on Sunday, sunny and a high of 36 degrees. All those weather details can be found anytime on our Janie King weather page at chvnradio.com or the CHVN Radio app.
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0: Chelsea Amber, stay in my lane. This weekend's going to be boiling, boiling hot. Like, there will be heat warnings if indeed it is anything close to what it is forecasted tomorrow, with the humidity 42 degrees in the afternoon. 42. So we've got an article up on our app and website right now. It says, keep your cool home without air conditioning during extreme heat. Some great ideas. Go check it out if you need, and stay cool this weekend. Elevation Worship, See Your Victory on the way.
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0: Elevation Worship, see a victory. Good morning. I'm Sylvia St. Cyr, and I want to share an inspiring story with you. So before we get going, I just wanted to say something I've slowly been learning is sign language. It's something that I am excited to be able to speak with the deaf community and be able to share thoughts and just even potentially wish them to have a great rest of their day. But being able to speak in sign language of whatever type and country you are is a very big deal. And especially in lots of different countries, roughly 90% of deaf children don't get access to any language until school age. And then even sometimes they won't have it. So then they can't hear the gospel either. But Door International began partnering with deaf community in Burundi to start a church planting work. And they were able to not only teach these incredible people who cannot hear the language through sign, they also were able to share the good news of Jesus, especially for some very traumatized young men who were forced to be child soldiers, which makes my heart want to weep immediately as well. But it ends with a good news. And, you know, I got to say, they're making a real difference in the world. If you want to check out that full story, please do. 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And pray for all the people who are on the ground doing this incredible ministry.
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2: There is a special weather statement in effect for the city of Winnipeg and southern Manitoba as a long heat event is expected throughout the weekend and into next week. We are having a sunny day with a risk of thunderstorm late this afternoon, a high of 30 degrees, feeling more like 34, and a very high UV index. Overnight tonight, dropping down to a low of 18 degrees with a risk of thunderstorm early this evening. Tomorrow, sunny, a high of 34, feeling more like 42. And then on Sunday, sunny and a high of 36 degrees. All those weather details can be found anytime on our Jenny King weather page at chbnradio.com or the CHBN Radio app.
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0: Greg Sykes, Reverse, here on Winnipeg's Positive and Encouraging Station, mornings powered by Westbrook Dental Group. That's it. That's all for me. Thank you so much for tuning in this Friday morning. I'm Sylvia St. Cyr. I've had a blast today talking to lots of wonderful listeners, hearing their song requests, hearing about their weekend coming up, and even, you know, having some prayer requests. And then I also was able to do a giveaway for our Celebrate Summer. We're doing giveaways all summer long. If you see Faith Adeyemi out and about this weekend, please fill out a ballot because you could win some sweet prizes. We'll be giving that away next week. And if you just fill out the form, that's a great and easy way to be able to enter to win also. Some incredible sponsors too. And right away, I'm going to be heading out for the Great Winnipeg Sunday Search. I'm going to have some lovely ice cream from a local place. If you know a gem of an ice cream shop, please let us know where that is. The sticker, the Great Winnipeg Sunday Search, thanks to Manitoba Museum, is up on our app and website, and you'll see a video of me enjoying that sweet treat. And if that looks delectable to you, you can join in and enjoy that also. All right, we're going to be crowning the winner in August, so participate. We would love that. Whatever you're up to this boiling hot weekend, try to stay cool if you can. We've got some great articles regarding that up on our app and website as well. And may the Lord bless you and keep you and make his face shine upon you. Thanks so much for listening.
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11: There is a special weather statement in effect for the city of Winnipeg and southern Manitoba as a long heat event is expected throughout the weekend and into next week. We are having a sunny day with a risk of thunderstorm late this afternoon, a high of 30 degrees, feeling more like 34, and a very high UV index. Overnight tonight, dropping down to a low of 18 degrees with a risk of thunderstorm early this evening. Tomorrow, sunny, a high of 34, feeling more like 42. And then on Sunday, sunny and a high of 36 degrees. 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
3: There is a special weather statement in effect for the city of Winnipeg and southern Manitoba as a long heat event is expected throughout the weekend and into next week. We are having a sunny day with a risk of thunderstorm late this afternoon, a high of 30 degrees, feeling more like 34, and a very high UV index. Overnight tonight, dropping down to a low of 18 degrees with a risk of thunderstorm early this evening. Tomorrow, sunny, a high of 34, feeling more like 42. And then on Sunday, sunny and a high of 36 degrees. All those weather details can be found anytime on our Janie King weather page at chvnradio.com or the CHVN Radio app.
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5: 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Meanwhile, Moana is a teen who senses a calling to the sea, in contrast to her fearful people. Together, they team up to find the lost heart of Tahiti and confront the ominous ocean entity, Taka. Some scenes might be a bit intense for little viewers. We also get suggestions of profanity, and Maui's chiseled physique feels more on display. But the story's biggest issue likely remains its Polynesian-inspired spirituality. Of course, there's still plenty of heroism and that great soundtrack, too. 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I'm Adam Holtz with the Plugged In Movie Review by Focus on the Family.
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16: There is a special weather statement in effect for the city of Winnipeg and southern Manitoba as a long heat event is expected throughout the weekend and into next week. We are having a sunny day with a risk of thunderstorm late this afternoon, a high of 30 degrees, feeling more like 34, and a very high UV index. Overnight tonight, dropping down to a low of 18 degrees with a risk of thunderstorm early this evening. Tomorrow, sunny, a high of 34, feeling more like 42, and then on Sunday, sunny and a high of 36 degrees. All those weather details can be found anytime on our Jannie King weather page at chvnradio.com or the CHVN Radio app.
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8: There is a special weather statement in effect for the city of Winnipeg and southern Manitoba as a long heat event is expected throughout the weekend and into next week. We are having a sunny day with a risk of thunderstorm late this afternoon, a high of 30 degrees, feeling more like 34, and a very high UV index. Overnight tonight, dropping down to a low of 18 degrees with a risk of thunderstorm early this evening. Tomorrow, sunny, a high of 34, feeling more like 42. And then on Sunday, sunny and a high of 36 degrees. All those weather details can be found anytime on our Janie King weather page at chvnradio.com or the CHVN Radio app.
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1: It's Friday, July 10th. Good afternoon. I'm Leanna Peters. Children in Winnipeg will have the chance to explore nature, make new friends, and learn about conservation through a series of summer day camps. With more, here's Sylvia St. Cyr.
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1: Southern Manitoba could see its first heat warning of the summer this weekend. Environment and Climate Change Canada say temperatures are expected to climb above 32 degrees, with hot and humid conditions continuing into early next week. Meteorologist Rose Carlson says it's not just the daytime heat that matters.
3: One of the big things for heat warnings is that minimum overnight temperature of it has to be warmer than 16 degrees is a pretty big component of it.
1: Carlson says warm nights prevent people from getting relief from the heat, which is a key factor in issuing warnings. 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The province is expanding flood recovery support for residents in the Swan River area. Manitoba's Emergency Management Organization is partnering with the Canadian Red Cross to offer in-person assistance to help people in the town of Swan River and the municipality of Swan Valley West. Residents will be able to get help with insurance claims, disaster financial assistance, and applications and information about recovery programs. The province says dates and locations for the support will be announced in the coming days. The Ukrainian Catholic Archeparchy of Winnipeg is welcoming a new Metropolitan Archbishop. Pope Leo XIV has appointed Manitoba-born Bishop Michael Kiwatsky to succeed Archbishop Lawrence Kolchuk, who is retiring. Kiwatsky said he is grateful for his time serving the faithful in British Columbia and will continue to keep them in his prayers as he returns to Winnipeg. He will become the 6th bishop and 4th Metropolitan Archbishop of the Ukrainian Catholic Archeparchy of Winnipeg. A 47-year-old Winnipeg man is facing multiple charges after police say he intentionally set the St. Vitale Walmart on fire Monday evening. Investigators allege he lit bedding products on fire before sitting down with a soft drink at an attached fast food restaurant while flames spread through the store. Everyone inside evacuated safely and damage is estimated at more than $10 million. Police arrest the suspect Wednesday and say methamphetamine and a lighter were seized during the arrest. A young adults conference is hoping to encourage people in Winnipeg to take a step of faith this weekend. Winnipeg City Action is being hosted by Steiger, a global missions organization based in Minnesota. Missionary Latour Truvia says the event is about bringing Christians and churches together to share the message of Jesus.
4: Part of our heart about doing events like this Winnipeg City event is we want to reach those people that are not normally walking into our churches.
1: More than 130 young adults have registered so far, and 61 Winnipeg churches are involved in making the event possible. The free event is open to young adults aged 18 to 29, with registration requested to help organizers plan for food and staffing. 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
5: That special weather statement remains in effect for southern Manitoba beginning Saturday afternoon, lasting well into next week, where temperatures will be approaching the 30-degree mark today and climb into the mid-30s by the end of the weekend. So we're in for a muggy weekend. In downtown Winnipeg today, sunny with a risk of a thunderstorm late this evening, hazy with a high of 30, feeling more like 34. Tonight, clearing late this evening, there is a risk of a thunderstorm early on with a low of 18. And tomorrow, sunny with a high of 34, feeling more like 42 with the humidity. And on Sunday, sunny and a high of 36. A look at your current temperatures and 7-day forecast is available on the Janie King weather page at chvnradio.com or on the CHVN Radio app.
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9: That special weather statement remains in effect for southern Manitoba beginning Saturday afternoon, lasting well into next week, where temperatures will be approaching the 30-degree mark today and climb into the mid-30s by the end of the weekend. So we're in for a muggy weekend in downtown Winnipeg today. Sunny with a risk of a thunderstorm late this evening. Hazy with a high of 30, feeling more like 34. Tonight, clearing late this evening. There is a risk of a thunderstorm early on with a low of 18. And tomorrow, sunny with a high of 34, feeling more like 42 with the humidity. And on Sunday, sunny and a high of 36. A look at your current temperatures and 7-day forecast is available on the Janie King weather page at chvnradio.com or on the CHVN Radio app.
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9: That special weather statement remains in effect for southern Manitoba beginning Saturday afternoon, lasting well into next week, where temperatures will be approaching the 30-degree mark today and climb into the mid-30s by the end of the weekend. So we're in for a muggy weekend. In downtown Winnipeg today, sunny with a risk of a thunderstorm late this evening, hazy with a high of 30, feeling more like 34. Tonight, clearing late this evening, there is a risk of a thunderstorm early on with a low of 18. And tomorrow, sunny with a high of 34, feeling more like 42 with the humidity. And on Sunday, sunny and a high of 36. A look at your current temperatures and 7-day forecast is available on the Janie King weather page at chvnradio.com or on the CHVN radio app.
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0: Hi, I'm Dr. John Neufeld, and you're listening to Back to the Bible, Canada's Bible Minute. 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With an attitude like that, you can imagine the spirit of celebration in the temple. 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Remember, worship begins before we arrive at the gathering of God's people. 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
8: 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We would see healing in our land. We would see healing in marriages, families, and lives. 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We really see a biblical vision for Canada.
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1: That special weather statement remains in effect for southern Manitoba beginning Saturday afternoon, lasting well into next week, where temperatures will be approaching the 30-degree mark today and climb into the mid-30s by the end of the weekend. So we're in for a muggy weekend in downtown Winnipeg today. Sunny with a risk of a thunderstorm late this evening. Hazy with a high of 30, feeling more like 34. Tonight, clearing late this evening. There is a risk of a thunderstorm early on with a low of 18. And tomorrow, sunny with a high of 34, feeling more like 42 with the humidity. And on Sunday, sunny and a high of 36. A look at your current temperatures and 7-day forecast is available on the Janie King weather page at chvnradio.com or on the CHVN Radio app.
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12: That special weather statement remains in effect for southern Manitoba beginning Saturday afternoon, lasting well into next week, where temperatures will be approaching the 30-degree mark today and climb into the mid-30s by the end of the weekend. So we're in for a muggy weekend in downtown Winnipeg today. Sunny with a risk of a thunderstorm late this evening. Hazy with a high of 30, feeling more like 34. Tonight, clearing late this evening. There is a risk of a thunderstorm early on with a low of 18. And tomorrow, sunny with a high of 34, feeling more like 42 with the humidity. And on Sunday, sunny and a high of 36. A look at your current temperatures and 7-day forecast is available on the Janie King weather page at chvnradio.com or on the CHVN Radio app.
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0: Many are concerned about the impact of AI, including now a chorus of elite global economists and bankers. Meeting in Portugal last week, they focused their attention not on what AI can do, but whether it can turn a profit. AI has proved incredibly expensive. To meet the high cost, companies have 1, borrowed money, and 2, issued more shares. And many buying those shares have been borrowing money to do that. This double-sided leverage has experts worried. Bank of Canada Governor Tiff Macklem pointed out, quote, "We've seen this before. The internet proved to be better than anybody imagined, but we still got the dot-com bubble." Fear and greed drive the markets, they say. No wonder this world is so unstable. But as the hymn says, when all around my soul gives way, he then is all my hope and stay. On Christ, the solid rock, I stand. I'm David Wolin at haventoday.org.
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0: 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Hey, man, Shilla Peacock. 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It comes out of Philippians 1, verse 6. 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
1: 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Modesty and humility. I don't think one can be truly modest or humble and boast about those traits at the same time. The Apostle Paul, who was both modest and humble, boasted a lot, except he never boasted about himself. Instead, he boasted about the Lord Jesus Christ. He boasted about the gospel, about grace, and about his own suffering, since it magnified the strength of Christ in his life. That's the kind of boasting it's okay and for all of us to do. This is David Jeremiah encouraging you to get on the road to new life. 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
0: That special weather statement remains in effect for southern Manitoba beginning Saturday afternoon, lasting well into next week, where temperatures will be approaching the 30-degree mark today and climb into the mid-30s by the end of the weekend. So we're in for a muggy weekend in downtown Winnipeg today. Sunny with a risk of a thunderstorm late this evening. Hazy with a high of 30, feeling more like 34. Tonight, clearing late this evening. There is a risk of a thunderstorm early on with a low of 18. And tomorrow, sunny with a high of 34, feeling more like 42 with the humidity. And on Sunday, sunny and a high of 36. A look at your current temperatures and 7-day forecast is available on the Janie King weather page at chvnradio.com or on the CHVN Radio app.
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0: That's Crowder with Good God Almighty on CHVN 95.1 FM. Hey, Manchilla Peacock. Well, if you are going to the Winnipeg Sea Bears game on Sunday, guard Teddy Allen has something to share with you.
1: Hey, Sea Bears fans. 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But all teddy bears will be donated to the hospital. So it's for a good cause. So make sure you come out for our teddy bear game. Get you a teddy bear.
0: And so it begins at 2:30 p.m. on Sunday. 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And check out the full story. 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

0: That's Bodie Whisper in the Wind on CHVN 95.1 FM. Hey, Manchilla Peacock. I hope you're having a great afternoon. Pleased to be joined in the CHVN studio with Summer Events host Faith Adeyemi. And Faith, you are going to just be out and about tonight. Where can we expect to see you tonight?
1: I'm going to be at Portage Avenue Church for a young adult evangelism conference. It's called Winnipeg City Action, and it's actually today and tomorrow, but tonight is more intimate, and it's just a night of worship and prayer and really just having the heart that God has for the city, and there's a huge emphasis on repentance.
0: Yeah, and like you said, this is a young adult event, and so that's your age group. What have you kind of just seen about, like, what God's doing in this generation?
1: It's been super heartwarming seeing people, instead of going and spending their time other ways, just coming together and worshiping Jesus. I always say this, but when you're in a room full of people that are singing to the one and only true King, it's a glimpse of what heaven's going to look like. And it's a glimpse of what he wants his kingdom to be like here on earth. So it's been super encouraging just throughout the city, seeing how God is moving in the hearts of young adults like me.
0: For sure, for sure. And tomorrow you're also going to be out and about. You're going to be going out. Where can we see you tomorrow?
1: Tomorrow I'm going to be at St. Vital Park for the Redeemed Christian Church of God's family fun day. There's going to be games and food, and I got a chance to go last year and it was lots of fun, and so I'm excited to go again this year. It's at the Aspen and Oak Shelter Picnic.
0: There you go. It sounds like it's going to be a ton of fun. If listeners want to book you for their event that they have coming up, how can they best do that?
1: 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I always look there first.
0: There you go. So if you got something coming up, make sure you post it on the Mr. Reader Plumbing community events calendar, or email Faith at dj@chvnradio.com. 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
0: That special weather statement remains in effect for southern Manitoba beginning Saturday afternoon, lasting well into next week, where temperatures will be approaching the 30-degree mark today and climb into the mid-30s by the end of the weekend. So we're in for a muggy weekend in downtown Winnipeg today. Sunny with a risk of a thunderstorm late this evening. Hazy with a high of 30, feeling more like 34. Tonight, clearing late this evening. There is a risk of a thunderstorm early on with a low of 18. And tomorrow, sunny with a high of 34, feeling more like 42 with the humidity. And on Sunday, sunny and a high of 36. A look at your current temperatures and 7-day forecast is available on the Janie King weather page at chvnradio.com or on the CHVN Radio app.
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0: that we receive by faith. You want to be saved? Well, Romans 5 says, therefore being justified by faith. Do you want to be sanctified? Sanctifying their hearts through faith, the Bible says. Do you want your prayers answered? Therefore, whatsoever things ye desire, when you pray, believe that ye receive them, and ye shall have them. Do you want to overcome the world? This is the victory that overcometh the world, even our faith. It is faith that is the medium of exchange in the kingdom of heaven. That's the reason the Lord Jesus Christ said, be it unto you according to your faith. Your faith is the measure of your victory, your success. All of the things that grace provides, they come to us by faith. So it is so very, very important that you learn what faith is.
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1: It's Friday, July 10th. Good afternoon. I'm Leanna Peters. Children in Winnipeg will have the chance to explore nature, make new friends, and learn about conservation through a series of summer day camps. With more, here's Sylvia St. Cyr.
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1: Southern Manitoba could see its first heat warning of the summer this weekend. Environment and Climate Change Canada say temperatures are expected to climb above 32 degrees, with hot and humid conditions continuing into early next week. Meteorologist Rose Carlson says it's not just the daytime heat that matters.
3: One of the big things for heat warnings is that minimum overnight temperature of it has to be warmer than 16 degrees is a pretty big component of it.
1: Carlson says warm nights prevent people from getting relief from the heat, which is a key factor in issuing warnings. 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The province is expanding flood recovery support for residents in the Swan River area. Manitoba's Emergency Management Organization is partnering with the Canadian Red Cross to offer in-person assistance to help people in the town of Swan River and the municipality of Swan Valley West. Residents will be able to get help with insurance claims, disaster financial assistance, and applications and information about recovery programs. The province says dates and locations for the support will be announced in the coming days. The Ukrainian Catholic Archeparchy of Winnipeg is welcoming a new Metropolitan Archbishop. Pope Leo XIV has appointed Manitoba-born Bishop Michael Kiewatski to succeed Archbishop Lawrence Kolchuk, who is retiring. Kiewatski said he is grateful for his time serving the faithful in British Columbia and will continue to keep them in his prayers as he returns to Winnipeg. He will become the 6th bishop and 4th Metropolitan Archbishop of the Ukrainian Catholic Archeparchy of Winnipeg. A 47-year-old Winnipeg man is facing multiple charges after police say he intentionally set the St. Vitale Walmart on fire Monday evening. Investigators allege he lit bedding products on fire before sitting down with a soft drink at an attached fast food restaurant while flames spread through the store. Everyone inside evacuated safely and damage is estimated at more than $10 million. Police arrest the suspect Wednesday and say methamphetamine and a lighter were seized during the arrest. A young adults conference is hoping to encourage people in Winnipeg to take a step of faith this weekend. Winnipeg City Action is being hosted by Steiger, a global missions organization based in Minnesota. Missionary Latour Truvia says the event is about bringing Christians and churches together to share the message of Jesus.
4: Part of our heart about doing events like this Winnipeg City event is we want to reach those people that are not normally walking into our churches.
1: More than 130 young adults have registered so far, and 61 Winnipeg churches are involved in making the event possible. 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
5: That special weather statement remains in effect for southern Manitoba beginning Saturday afternoon, lasting well into next week, where temperatures will be approaching the 30-degree mark today and climb into the mid-30s by the end of the weekend. So we're in for a muggy weekend in downtown Winnipeg today. Sunny with a risk of a thunderstorm late this evening. Hazy with a high of 30, feeling more like 34. Tonight, clearing late this evening. There is a risk of a thunderstorm early on with a low of 18. And tomorrow, sunny with a high of 34, feeling more like 42 with the humidity. And on Sunday, sunny and a high of 36. A look at your current temperatures and 7-day forecast is available on the Jannie King weather page at chvnradio.com or on the CHVN Radio app.
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6: Should have been long gone now, yeah. shouldn't be living.

Praying. That's Bay Turner. Somebody's praying. Hey, Minchula Peacock, just after 3 o'clock. I hope you're having a great afternoon. Here's Josiah Queen with Demons on CHVN 95.1 FM. 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
2: 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If you're lost and lonely, hoping for a new start, different kind of story.

0: HVN 95.1 FM. That's Dan Bremnes with Scars. Hey, I'm Angela Peacock. Today's verse of the day comes out of Philippians 1 verse 6. 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Philippians 1 verse 6 is your verse of the day, which is brought to you by Horizon Storage Sheds. 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
11: That special weather statement remains in effect for southern Manitoba beginning Saturday afternoon, lasting well into next week, where temperatures will be approaching the 30 degree mark today and climb into the mid 30s by the end of the weekend. So we're in for a muggy weekend. In downtown Winnipeg today, sunny with a risk of a thunderstorm late this evening, hazy with a high of 30, feeling more like 34. Tonight, clearing late this evening, there is a risk of a thunderstorm early on with a low of 18. And tomorrow, sunny with a high of 34, feeling more like 42 with the humidity. And on Sunday, sunny and a high of 36. A look at your current temperatures and 7-day forecast is available on the Janie King weather page at chvnradio.com or on the CHVN Radio app.
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0: That's Elevation Worship with Rattle on CHVN 95.1 FM. Hey, man, Shla Peacock. I hope you're having a great Friday afternoon. Well, you have a chance to win a $50 gift card for Freddy's Frozen Custard and Steak Burgers coming up later this afternoon. 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So just keep it locked on CHVN. Keep streaming that you don't miss that cue to call coming up shortly.
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9: That special weather statement remains in effect for southern Manitoba beginning Saturday afternoon, lasting well into next week, where temperatures will be approaching the 30 degree mark today and climb into the mid 30s by the end of the weekend. So we're in for a muggy weekend in downtown Winnipeg today. Sunny with a risk of a thunderstorm late this evening. Hazy with a high of 30, feeling more like 34. Tonight, clearing late this evening, there is a risk of a thunderstorm early on with a low of 18. And tomorrow, sunny with a high of 34, feeling more like 42 with the humidity. And on Sunday, sunny and a high of 36. A look at your current temperatures and 7-day forecast is available on the Janie King weather page at chvnradio.com or on the CHVN Radio app.
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1: Again? 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
0: Okay, sure.
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1: It's Friday, July 10th. Good afternoon. I'm Leanna Peters. Children in Winnipeg will have the chance to explore nature, make new friends, and learn about conservation through a series of summer day camps. With more, here's Sylvia St. Cyr.
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1: Southern Manitoba could see its first heat warning of the summer this weekend. Environment and Climate Change Canada say temperatures are expected to climb above 32 degrees, with hot and humid conditions continuing into early next week. Meteorologist Rose Carlson says it's not just the daytime heat that matters.
3: One of the big things for heat warnings is that minimum overnight temperature of it has to be warmer than 16 degrees is a pretty big component of it.
1: Carlson says warm nights prevent people from getting relief from the heat, which is a key factor in issuing warnings. You can stay up to date on the CHVN Radio app and chvnradio.com on the Janie King weather page. The province is expanding flood recovery support for residents in the Swan River area. Manitoba's Emergency Management Organization is partnering with the Canadian Red Cross to offer in-person assistance to help people in the town of Swan River and the municipality of Swan Valley West. Residents will be able to get help with insurance claims, disaster financial assistance, and applications and information about recovery programs. The province says dates and locations for the support will be announced in the coming days. The Ukrainian Catholic Archeparchy of Winnipeg is welcoming a new Metropolitan Archbishop. Pope Leo XIV has appointed Manitoba-born Bishop Michael Kiewatski to succeed Archbishop Lawrence Kolchuk, who is retiring. Kiewatski said he is grateful for his time serving the faithful in British Columbia and will continue to keep them in his prayers as he returns to Winnipeg. He will become the 6th bishop and 4th Metropolitan Archbishop of the Ukrainian Catholic Archeparchy of Winnipeg. A 47-year-old Winnipeg man is facing multiple charges after police say he intentionally set the St. Vitale Walmart on fire Monday evening. Investigators allege he lit bedding products on fire before sitting down with a soft drink at an attached fast food restaurant while flames spread through the store. Everyone inside evacuated safely and damage is estimated at more than $10 million. Police arrest the suspect Wednesday and say methamphetamine and a lighter were seized during the arrest. A young adults conference is hoping to encourage people in Winnipeg to take a step of faith this weekend. Winnipeg City Action is being hosted by Steiger, a global missions organization based in Minnesota. Missionary Latour Truvia says the event is about bringing Christians and churches together to share the message of Jesus.
4: Part of our heart about doing events like this Winnipeg City event is we want to reach those people that are not normally walking into our churches.
1: More than 130 young adults have registered so far, and 61 Winnipeg churches are involved in making the event possible. The free event is open to young adults aged 18 to 29, with registration requested to help organizers plan for food and staffing. 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
5: That special weather statement remains in effect for southern Manitoba beginning Saturday afternoon, lasting well into next week, where temperatures will be approaching the 30-degree mark today and climb into the mid-30s by the end of the weekend. So we're in for a muggy weekend in downtown Winnipeg tonight, clearing late this evening. There is a risk of a thunderstorm early on with a low of 18. And tomorrow, sunny with a high of 34, feeling more like 42 with the humidity. And on Sunday, sunny and a high of 36. A look at your current temperatures and 7-day forecast is available on the Janie King weather page at chvnradio.com or on the CHVN Radio app.
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0: That's Ben Fuller with Black Sheep on CHVN 95.1 FM. Hey, man, Shilla Peacock. 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I'll give you three things. If you put it in the correct order, it's yours. So give me a call now on the Shine Dental Talk and Text line, 1-877-951-CHVN.
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0: That's Aaron Buchholz, a friend in Jesus on CHVN 95.1 FM. Hey, Angela Peacock. It's time to play Order Up with Freddy's Frozen Custard and Steak Burgers. Let's see who's on the phone lines.
1: This is Holly.
0: Holly, are you calling to play Order Up today?
1: Yep.
0: All right, let's see if we can get you a $50 gift card for Freddy's Frozen Custard and Steak Burgers. I'm going to give you three of the menu items from Freddy's, and if you can put it in the order from least expensive to most expensive, that gift card is yours, okay?
1: Okay.
0: Okay, so the three things, least expensive to most expensive, we've got the three-piece chicken tenders, Freddy's original double combo meal, and a regular PBJ shake.
1: Okay, I'm going to go like PBJ shake, the chicken tenders, and then the combo.
0: All right, well, I guess you got a $50 gift card to Freddy's Frozen Custard and Steak Burgers coming your way.
1: All right, on.
0: There you go. Have you been there before?
1: No, I haven't.
0: Okay, so based on what, like, if you know the menu much, like, what do you think you're most looking forward to?
1: I'm thinking the shake sounds pretty good.
0: And they actually have custard shakes, like a tour going on right now, like all summer. So they got different ones kind of coming in all the time. So the PBJ one is actually the one this week.
1: Oh, wow.
0: So it sounds like it's going to be good. And you got a $50 gift card to help you try out all these and see how they are.
1: That's awesome. Thank you so much.
0: Congrats, Holly. I'm sure that the gift card is going to go to good use, and you can play Order Up with Freddy's Frozen Custard and Steak Burgers every Friday afternoon. 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
3: Good afternoon. It's Leanna Peters here with your drive home traffic update. There is a stalled truck on southbound Keniston approaching Grant, blocking the southbound curb lane. Keep left to pass. Let me know what you're seeing on the road. You can give me a text or call on the Shine Dental Talk and Text line at 1-877-951-CHVN. I'm Leanna Peters.
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0: That special weather statement remains in effect for southern Manitoba beginning Saturday afternoon, lasting well into next week, where temperatures will be approaching the 30-degree mark today and climb into the mid-30s by the end of the weekend. So we're in for a muggy weekend in downtown Winnipeg tonight, clearing late this evening. There is a risk of a thunderstorm early on with a low of 18. And tomorrow, sunny with a high of 34, feeling more like 42 with the humidity. And on Sunday, sunny and a high of 36. A look at your current temperatures and 7-day forecast is available on the Janie King weather page at chvnradio.com or on the CHVN Radio app.
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0: 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That's Kane with I'm So Blessed. Tammy and Shilla Peacock. Let's open up the Bible and look at today's verse of the day. It comes out of Philippians 1 verse 6. Being confident in this, that he who began a good work in you will carry it on to completion until the day of Christ Jesus. 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

0: That's Casting Crowns with Nobody on CHVN 95.1 FM. Hamish LePeacock, I hope you're having a great day. 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
2: Good afternoon. We have two new updates in traffic. There is a crash on westbound Grant and Waverly. There's emergency crews blocking the westbound curb lane in the intersection and the westbound median lane just past the intersection. And then the southbound lane approaching the intersection is also blocked. So when you're passing, use caution. And if you're in the southbound, use an alternate route. There's also a stall blocking the outside of the northbound turn lane on northbound Pembina approaching Stafford, so just keep left to pass. Let me know what you're seeing on the road. You can give me a text or call on the Shine Dental Talk and Text line at 1-877-951-CHVN. I'm Leanna Peters.
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0: That special weather statement remains in effect for southern Manitoba beginning Saturday afternoon, lasting well into next week, where temperatures will be approaching the 30-degree mark today and climb into the mid-30s by the end of the weekend. So we're in for a muggy weekend in downtown Winnipeg tonight, clearing late this evening. There is a risk of a thunderstorm early on with a low of 18. And tomorrow, sunny with a high of 34, feeling more like 42 with the humidity. And on Sunday, sunny and a high of 36. A look at your current temperatures and 7-day forecast is available on the Janie King weather page at chvnradio.com or on the CHVN Radio app.
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2: We have a few updates in traffic. We have some lanes opening up on Keniston approaching Grant. The stalled truck has now cleared and all lanes are open for traffic, as well as westbound Grant and Waverly. There was a crash and emergency crews have now cleared and now all lanes are open for traffic there as well. We are still dealing with one stall blocking outside the northbound turn lane on northbound Pembina approaching Stafford. Just keep left to pass. Let us know what you're seeing on the road. You can give me a text or call on the Shine Dental Talk and Text line at 1-877-951-CHVN. I'm Leanna Peters.
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0: 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Book your round today.
1: 28 degrees in downtown Winnipeg. Your full other details coming to you in a few minutes. Good afternoon. I'm Leanna Peters. Fans heading to Sunday's Winnipeg Sea Bears game are encouraged to bring a teddy bear. The team is hosting its annual teddy bear toss during halftime when the Sea Bears take on the Calgary Surge at Canada Life Center. Guard Teddy Allen is inviting fans to throw stuffed toys onto the court, with all donations going to the Children's Hospital Foundation of Manitoba. If you don't have a teddy bear, Sea Bears Churchill Bears will also be available to purchase at the game. Tip-off is set for 2:30 Sunday afternoon. Children in Winnipeg will have the chance to explore nature, make new friends, and learn about conservation through a series of summer day camps. With more, here's Sylvia St. Cyr.
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1: Southern Manitoba could see its first heat warning of the summer this weekend. Environment and Climate Change Canada say temperatures are expected to climb above 32 degrees, with hot and humid conditions continuing into early next week. Meteorologist Rose Carlson says it's not just the daytime heat that matters.
3: One of the big things for heat warnings is that minimum overnight temperature of it has to be warmer than 16 degrees is a pretty big component of it.
1: Carlson says warm nights prevent people from getting relief from the heat, which is a key factor in issuing warnings. You can stay up to date on the CHVN Radio app and chvnradio.com on the Jenny King weather page. The province is expanding flood recovery support for residents in the Swan River area. Manitoba's Emergency Management Organization is partnering with the Canadian Red Cross to offer in-person assistance to help people in the town of Swan River and the municipality of Swan Valley West. Residents will be able to get help with insurance claims, disaster financial assistance, and applications and information about recovery programs. The province says dates and locations for the support will be announced in the coming days. The Ukrainian Catholic Archeparchy of Winnipeg is welcoming a new Metropolitan Archbishop. Pope Leo XIV has appointed Manitoba-born Bishop Michael Kiewatski to succeed Archbishop Lawrence Kulchuk, who is retiring. Kiewatski said he is grateful for his time serving the faithful in British Columbia and will continue to keep them in his prayers as he returns to Winnipeg. He will become the 6th bishop and 4th Metropolitan Archbishop of the Ukrainian Catholic Archeparchy of Winnipeg. A 47-year-old Winnipeg man is facing multiple charges after police say he intentionally set the St. Patel Walmart on fire Monday evening. Investigators allege he lit bedding products on fire before sitting down with a soft drink at an attached fast food restaurant while flames spread through the store. Everyone inside evacuated safely and damage is estimated at more than $10 million. Police arrest the suspect Wednesday and say methamphetamine and a lighter were seized during the arrest. A young adults conference is hoping to encourage people in Winnipeg to take a step of faith this weekend. Winnipeg City Action is being hosted by Steiger, a global missions organization based in Minnesota. Missionary Latoro Truvia says the event is about bringing Christians and churches together to share the message of Jesus.
4: Part of our heart about doing events like this Winnipeg City event is we want to reach those people that are not normally walking into our churches.
1: More than 130 young adults have registered so far, and 61 Winnipeg churches are involved in making the event possible. The free event is open to young adults aged 18 to 29, with registration requested to help organizers plan for food and staffing. You can find all these story details and more on the chvnradio.com or on the CHVN Radio app. I'm Leanna Peters.
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5: That special weather statement remains in effect for southern Manitoba beginning Saturday afternoon, lasting well into next week, where temperatures will be approaching the 30-degree mark today and climb into the mid-30s by the end of the weekend. So we're in for a muggy weekend in downtown Winnipeg tonight, clearing late this evening. There is a risk of a thunderstorm early on with a low of 18. And tomorrow, sunny with a high of 34, feeling more like 42 with the humidity. And on Sunday, sunny and a high of 36. A look at your current temperatures and 7-day forecast is available on the Janie King weather page at chvnradio.com or on the CHVN Radio app.
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0: 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Hey, man, Angela Peacock. Today's verse of the day comes out of Philippians 1, verse 6. Being confident of this, that he who began a good work in you will carry it on to completion until the day of Christ Jesus. Philippians 1, verse 6 is your verse of the day, which is brought to you by Horizon Storage Sheds. 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
2: 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The Bible says, we see that is at ease in Zion. Never you get to a place where you feel that success is automatic. No, you must keep doing whatever you need to do to be able to keep getting the result that you need to get to go higher. Don't let down your guard. Keep fighting and you'll get there in Jesus' name.
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0: Casey Amber with Mosaic on CHVN 95.1 FM. Hey, Manchela Peacock. Pleased to be joined in the CHVN studio with a Summer Events host, Faith Adeyemi. And Faith, you are going to just be out and about tonight. Where can we expect to see you tonight?
1: I'm going to be at Portage Avenue Church for a young adult evangelism conference. It's called Winnipeg City Action, and it's actually today and tomorrow, but tonight is more intimate, and it's just a night of worship and prayer and really just having the heart that God has for the city, and there's a huge emphasis on repentance.
0: Yeah, and like you said, this is a young adult event, and so that's your age group. What have you kind of just seen about, like, what God's doing in this generation?
1: It's been super heartwarming seeing people, instead of going and spending their time other ways, just coming together and worshiping Jesus. I always say this, but when you're in a room full of people that are singing to the one and only true King, it's a glimpse of what heaven's going to look like. And it's a glimpse of what he wants his kingdom to be like here on earth. So it's been super encouraging just throughout the city, seeing how God is moving in the hearts of young adults like me.
0: For sure, for sure. And tomorrow you're also going to be out and about. You're going to be going out. Where can we see you tomorrow?
1: Tomorrow I'm going to be at St. Vital Park for the Redeemed Christian Church of God's family fun day. There's going to be games and food, and I got a chance to go last year and it was lots of fun, and so I'm excited to go again this year. It's at the Aspen and Oak Shelter Picnic.
0: There you go. It sounds like it's going to be a ton of fun. If listeners want to book you for their event that they have coming up, how can they best do that?
1: They can reach me at dj@chbnradio.com. as well, they can upload their events onto the Mr. Reader community events calendar. I always look there first.
0: There you go. So if you got something coming up, make sure you post it on the Mr. Reader Plumbing community events calendar, or email Faith at dj@chvnradio.com. And Faith, we're excited to hear about how your weekend goes. 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
3: There are no new updates in traffic at the moment. We are still dealing with a stalled truck that's blocking the outside northbound turn lane on northbound Pevina approaching Stafford. So just keep left to pass. There is delays in that area due to the stall. Let me know what you're seeing on the road. You can give me a text or call on the Shine Dental Talk and Text line at 1-877-951-CHVN. I'm Leanna Peters.
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0: That special weather statement remains in effect for southern Manitoba beginning Saturday afternoon, lasting well into next week, where temperatures will be approaching the 30 degree mark today and climb into the mid 30s by the end of the weekend. So we're in for a muggy weekend in downtown Winnipeg tonight, clearing late this evening. There is a risk of a thunderstorm early on with a low of 18. And tomorrow, sunny with a high of 34, feeling more like 42 with the humidity. And on Sunday, sunny and a high of 36. A look at your current temperatures and 7-day forecast is available on the Janie King weather page at chvnradio.com or on the CHVN Radio app.
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1: 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Hey, Manchela Peacock. Well, if you are going to be going to the Winnipeg Sea Bears game on Sunday, there's going to be something special happening at halftime, and guard Teddy Allen shares more.
2: Hey, Sea Bears fans. 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So make sure you come out for our teddy bear game. Get you a teddy bear.
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0: 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Hamie Angela Peacock. Today's verse of the day comes out of Philippians 1 verse 6. 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
2: As we end the drive home and go into the weekend, we're only dealing with one issue on the road, which is they stall blocking the outside northbound turn lane on northbound Pembina approaching Stafford. Just keep left to pass there. There is a few delays still in that area. Like always, let me know what you're seeing on the road. You can always give me a text or call on the Shine Dental Talk and Text line and let me know what you're seeing on the road at 1-877-951-CHVN. I hope you have a great weekend. I'm Leanna Peters.
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0: That special weather statement remains in effect for southern Manitoba beginning Saturday afternoon, lasting well into next week, where temperatures will be approaching the 30-degree mark today and climb into the mid-30s by the end of the weekend. So we're in for a muggy weekend in downtown Winnipeg tonight, clearing late this evening. There is a risk of a thunderstorm early on with a low of 18. And tomorrow, sunny with a high of 34, feeling more like 42 with the humidity. And on Sunday, sunny and a high of 36. A look at your current temperatures and 7-day forecast is available on the Janie King weather page at chvnradio.com or on the CHVN radio app.
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0: That's Mercy Me. 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Hey, me, Angela Peacock, and that's going to do it for me today. Thanks so much for spending your afternoon with me. I hope that you have a great rest of your evening and a fabulous weekend. I'll talk to you again tomorrow.
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2: As we end the drive home and go into the weekend, we're only dealing with one issue on the road, which is they stall blocking the outside northbound turn lane on northbound Pembina approaching Stafford. Just keep left to pass there. There is a few delays still in that area. Like always, let me know what you're seeing on the road. You can always give me a text or call on the Shine Dental Talk and Text line and let me know what you're seeing on the road at 1-877-951-CHVN. I hope you have a great weekend. I'm Leanna Peters.
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0: 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God's heart is full of compassion towards all. 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
2: 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Jesus is Lord. 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
7: 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And the power of a song and what it can do to just bring Jesus to people. You know, and I think it's just this beautiful testament to everything we do is an offering to the Lord. Like it's a gift that we get to give Him. And it's not up to us to multiply it. You know, it's just a gift that we get to give. And if He wants to multiply it like He did with the loaves and fish, great. If it's just like something small that He sees and is just loved by, like the woman, like the widow who brought her little coin into the treasury, and like that was all she had, you know? Jesus didn't multiply it, but He was loved by it.
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11: That special weather statement remains in effect for southern Manitoba beginning Saturday afternoon, lasting well into next week, where temperatures will be approaching the 30-degree mark today and climb into the mid-30s by the end of the weekend. So we're in for a muggy weekend. In downtown Winnipeg tonight, clearing late this evening, there is a risk of a thunderstorm early on with a low of 18. And tomorrow, sunny with a high of 34, feeling more like 42 with the humidity. And on Sunday, sunny and a high of 36. A look at your current temperatures and 7-day forecast is available on the Janie King weather page at chvnradio.com or on the CHVN Radio app.
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9: That special weather statement remains in effect for southern Manitoba beginning Saturday afternoon, lasting well into next week, where temperatures will be approaching the 30 degree mark today and climb into the mid 30s by the end of the weekend. So we're in for a muggy weekend in downtown Winnipeg tonight, clearing late this evening. There is a risk of a thunderstorm early on with a low of 18. And tomorrow, sunny with a high of 34, feeling more like 42 with the humidity. And on Sunday, sunny and a high of 36. A look at your current temperatures and 7-day forecast is available on the Janie King weather page at chvnradio.com or on the CHVN Radio app.
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